a little duck. What's your name? Talbot. Talbot's Duck Manton. What's that? You're doing the 1 to 2. All right then. 1 to 2. 3D Radio. Talbot Duck Manton.

0: birds, perchance?
1: Yes.
0: Why?
1: Because of their feathers.
0: And pachyderms?
1: Attract me.
0: Knives?
1: Attract me.
0: Pencils?
1: I won't answer.
0: Bells?
1: Leave me alone.
0: Cannon?
1: Ah!

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18: Well, it's not John Bonham.
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18: But, you know, who's complaining?

Good morning. Welcome to your Sunday morning with me, Sonia. It's the snooze button time. Thanks, Sister Co. Lift us with some tunes, interesting tunes. I am broadcasting from gorgeous Ghana country. It is sunny. It is a beautiful, sunny, wintry morning. Whatever you're up to, I hope your morning is treating you well. I've grabbed a whole lot of stuff. It's got a bit of a 90s vibe. Hopefully you'll like it. Going to start with some Saint Etienne. This band's coming out to Adelaide in November for the last time. And they are one of my favourites from a while ago. I haven't listened to them as much in recent time, but hopefully you'll enjoy this. I think you're not. It's not that though. That's cool. Alright, hang on a sec. Maybe we'll switch things up. Maybe we'll go this. Here's some air.

Welcome back to 3D Radio. You're listening to the Snooze Button this morning with Sonia. And we got there. We got St. Etienne. They are coming to Adelaide in November. If you like that track, they might play it, hopefully. I was a big fan back in the day. I haven't listened to them as much, I think I was saying at the start of the show. But yeah, a favourite artists of mine from the 90s. So I did play Only Love Can Break Your Heart. I also played in there some more favourite bands of mine, Massive Attack, Inertia Creeps, Porter's Head, Humming off of their self-titled album, and Air, All I Need off of Moon Safari. I'm going to switch things up a little. Going to keep the nice tunes coming your way this morning. Going to try and, ease you into your Sunday. Whatever you're up to, get outside if you can. It is beautiful out there. Right, let's do it. This is a song. Shout out to The Hills. Shout out to Christina. This is Michael White with a Blessing Song coming your way. And you are listening to 3D. Thank you for tuning in. However you're listening, online, maybe you're just tuned into the radio. 93.7 FM is where we're at. Let's do it.

0: Welcome back. You are tuned to 3D Radio. It is Sunday morning, it is the snooze button, and I'm Sonia, and you're listening to some Dub Lab. We just heard Blank Blue, Eyes Closed, The Private. Oh, it's a long one. It's the Private Stash version off of an album called Echo Expansion. Before that, Bella Vista, the Mr. Wong Jura Sound System Extended Edit was the track off of the Mr. Wong EP. And starting this bracket with Michael White, The Blessing Song, off of a compilation we have here called Freedom, Rhythm and Sound. I hope you're Monday. Oh my goodness, I've already skipped through. I hope your Sunday morning is really treating you well. It is nearly, I'm going to just throw it out there, it's nearly the end of June, and 3D Radio might be a place you didn't realise takes donations, but we do. So just throwing it out there, that's a little end of year, end of financial year cheer, but if you're looking to donate to a wonderful community radio station, we would love that very much, and it would go towards some great activities we have planned. We're going to turn 50 in a couple of years. We've still got a bit of time, 2029, but we're getting organised. We're bringing home a Music Hall of Fame, I say Music Hall of Fame exhibition back to the station. And so any money that's donated this month will go towards that project. So yeah, just throwing it out there this morning whilst I remember. So thank you for tuning in. I'm going to switch things over again. I've got a bit of vinyl queued up. Let's see if we can get some Kurt Weill coming over to you. Let's just see if we can do it. All right. Stay tuned.
1: Three, four, one, two.

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I found some photos from a lifetime ago. And my hair was long and yours was short. And your housemate hated me, but you persevered. The rest is history. All them years and years. And now you're far away. You sent a picture of you on the sand.

0: What's on this week at the Wheatsheaf Hotel, Feverton? Wednesday the 24th of June, Veal Carvenan and Asa Newland. 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
1: Welcome back. Oh, there we go. We need those guys too. That's a bit more of what I was playing. Han, let's just start at the beginning. I was just playing you Cash Savage and The Last Drinks. Got to get that out properly. $600 short on the rent, and I was just chatting with Rodney off air how much we like that song. So good. Forgot how much I liked it. And that was off their album So This Is Love. So yeah, come to Adelaide, Cash Savage. Come over. In there, Scott and Charlene's Wedding with Salt in Your Hair off of When in Rome, Carpe Diem. They're a Melbourne band. I don't think they're together anymore, but I always like playing a bit of Scott and Charlene's Wedding when I remember when I remember how much I like that album. And Ethanol Blend, Adelaide band, The Mumps, with The Blend. The song was The Mumps. The album is The Blend Part 1. And my friends here, Sleeper and Snake, I played you Royal Filth off of their album Junction and High. I did pick this up in Melbourne, this vinyl, and I'm really enjoying it, so you might hear a bit more of Sleeper and Snake. And starting the bracket with Kurt Vile, Like Exploding Stones, off of Watch My Moves. It is just after 11:07 to be precise, if you need to know the time. Hopefully you don't need to know the time and you don't have to be anywhere and you can do whatever you like today. Wouldn't that be nice? I am going to play you some local new music. We always get so much great music in here, so many great local artists. It is amazing, the talent. I'm going to play you, I did hear this on Tiff's show on Simple Sounds in the Week, Lizzie Bradley and Inkswell. This is Sunshine in a Cup featuring Aaron Buku. And you are listening to 3D, you are tuned to 93.7 FM if you're listening to the radio, or maybe you're streaming online from our website. And you might have heard it. If you haven't, you can go and hear other shows on the website. We have some on-demand programming available, so you can go back, listen to shows that you missed, check out shows you've always wanted to hear. And there's a few weeks up there now of each show, and it's great. It's great. Check out the website, and the app does the same thing. So, you know, you can listen lots of different ways to our wonderful station. All right. You want to hear Sunshine in a Cup?

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1: I'm here.
0: Am I? let me just do this. There we go. We need that back. That is Gratz. But I just was playing brand new DJ Trip, Like an Aeroplane, featuring Copper Black and Tamara Day. Yeah, I like that one. I hope you did too. It was the DJ Trip remix, so local artists there. And so more local artists. I'm playing you Gratz now. I just played you before Euphoria, the Southpaw Flip mix off of BSBF Selected Reworks. And Lizzie Bradwell and Inkswell, Starting the Bracket, Sunshine in the Cup, featuring Erin Buku there and Marley Love. Yeah, I think that brings me to the next track, which I was just trying to find and decide what I wanted to play you. And I've got it. I think I have. You are listening to The Snooze Button with Sonia. I did have most of a show, I'm not going to lie. I have a lot of stuff with me. I'm just going to put it in the right order. It's been a busy week. It's been a busy time. But I love bringing this music to you. I hope you are enjoying it too. I'm going to play you one of my favourite bands. I do really like the Pet Shop Boys and a radio announcer I like in the UK. These are one of her favourite bands too. And I'm like, she's got good taste, so if she likes them, then I must be on the right track, right? So it is going to be

0: It is Wham. I can't believe how much I like Wham at the moment. I really, even that remix, I do prefer the original, but that was the Everything
1: One,
0: She Wants.
1: Two, three, four.
0: I'm not sure about remixes. Maybe they're all, they can be good. They can be good. All right, I'm going to retract that completely. Everything She Wants, 97, The Best of Wham is the album. Bit of Frankie Goes to Hollywood in there. Relax, Confiding. Welcome to the Pleasure Dome is the album. You know it. I did pick it up. I picked up the vinyl, I think at the Fringe, you know how they have record shops there? It was good. It was surprising. Human League, Love Action, off of a little split single I have, Hard Times, Love Action, I Believe in Love. And starting the bracket with Pet Shop Boys, What Have I Done to Deserve This, off of their discography, collected works, complete singles collection. Right, what can I squeeze in? What can I squeeze in? I've got a bit of time. Ronnie and Jude are up next with their Seriously Straight, Totally Twisted afternoon coming your way. Sunday is a great day for 3D Radio. We've got so many great shows. Keep listening all day. Keep listening every day to 3D, obviously. And check out the website. Go back to shows. Check things out. It's very, very good. I have been listening to one of my other favourite podcasts, not the 90s one, but Yasi Salik, Bandsplaining Away. She is working through some 80s soundtracks, so get ready. But this one you're going to like, I'm sure of it. How can you not? It is, as she said, the best soundtrack to a movie of all time. It is Purple Rain, and let's do it. I think we might have to play Purple Rain right now. Or do we not? Or do we play something else? Hang on, I'm fumbling. I feel like I do want to bring you something else before we play that. Or am I going to just launch into it? We've got more Wham. You're like, all right, hang on. We can do this. We can do it. This is what happens when you're doing everything yourself. I'm going to play you a little bit more 80s, a little bit more of my favourite communards. It's true, they're coming. Here they are. It is. Don't leave me this way. What is it? Here it is.

Well, you do know what that means. It is the end of another snooze button. And I just squeezed in little communards there, Don't Leave Me This Way, off of a mega CD I have here, 100 hits. I could keep going, but I won't. I am going to play Purple Rain now. I need a nice long song to finish my show and let Ronnie and Jude get settled in for the afternoon. Thank you for listening. Thank you for tuning in. I had listened to the whole podcast about Purple Rain, the album and the movie, the soundtrack to the movie and the movie. So I'm feeling like I need to hear the penultimate song and play some more Prince another time. I am going to, see you in a fortnight. 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See what you can do at this financial end of the year. appealing to your senses out there. I am rambling. I'm going to leave you with Prince, and Ronnie and Jude will be with you shortly. See you in a fortnight. Lindell back next week. Bye.

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0: Ah, the one and only ZZ Top. That's a good way to start off your day, isn't it?
1: It certainly was.
0: Okay. You're listening to 3D Radio with Jude and Rodney. We're seriously straight.
1: And totally twisted.
0: And we're with you for the next couple of hours today. I started off today. First song we played from Tara Carragher, a local artist, got a gorgeous voice. Recorded live at the Sound Lounge here at 3D in 2016. That song was called 03:59:00. I guess it's a time.
1: I guess.
0: Anyway, that'll help you with to see a bit of a theme here. The next song played, Xavier Rudd, always has such an interesting sound.
1: He does, yeah.
0: A Fourth World is the name of that track from his Solace album. And then, of course, that great little band from Liverpool, the Beatles, One After 909. From their Let It Be album. And we finished up with ZZ Top, 36, 22, 36. That's from their Triple X album.
1: Yep.
0: Good stuff.
1: Very good. Good start. Well done.
0: Thank you.
1: A big thank you to Sonia. You brought us up to the noon hour. So it's just a 15 after 12 here in Adelaide, South Australia. And, of course, before that, 8 to 10, it was Stickman.
0: That's right.
1: All right. Well, I have three lined up here for you. And, well, forgot to say we're 3D Radio 93.7
0: we are.
1: FM send, out of South Australia. Okay. Yes. My first two, I have three here. My first two are local bands. It's a cool little name for an album. Uncle Sid's Mushroom Factory.
0: Yeah.
1: This little band is called Mazzy. Enjoy.

0: They came to us, Boise, Idaho. That's Built to Spill. Yeah, that's a nice little tune.
1: That was really good. I really liked it. Great sound.
0: From their album called You in Reverse, that song was called Whenever You Go. Built to Spill. Yeah, nice stuff there. We started off with Mazzy, local band. Little tune was called Jungle Berry from their Uncle Sid's Mushroom Factory album. Then we went local again, Sons of Zoku. A little tune, it's in French, but it means a...
1: Bad faith.
0: Bad faith, yes. And that album was called Ken Dead Dance.
1: Yeah, good album.
0: 3D
1: I think
0: Radio.
1: That may have been their first one.
0: Yeah. Yeah, good stuff there. All right.
1: Great
0: 3D
1: sounds.
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1: Excellent stuff. No, that was good set. I liked all of those.
0: Yeah, thanks.
1: Lots. Yeah, good-o. All righty. We're half an hour into it already, Rodney.
0: I can't believe it.
1: Flying by. It's a beautiful day out there in Adelaide today. So we forgive you if you didn't listen for some reason because you're out in the weather. But

Hopefully you're somewhere where you can be listening and enjoying that sunshine. Not quite so cold for a change. Alrighty. Getting back to, if you didn't work out the theme, you may do it this time. I don't know, but you can try. Starting out on this one with this beautiful duet between those two gorgeous voices that blend so beautifully. This is David Crosby and Graham Nash.

0: tonight.
1: Yeah, yes, we all know that voice. Good old Jimmy Barnes. That's from an album that he put together with a few little friends of his, the Barnstormers, they called themselves. It's the name of the album as well as the band. That song's called 25 to Life, and you just have to love, I mean, Barnsey's singing really well there, but Jules Holland on the piano, I could listen to it all day long. Fabulous stuff. Alrighty, we began with David Crosby in beautiful voice, I must say, and Graham Nash from their album called Crosby and Nash, and the song was called Page 43. Just one of my very favourites. I always wish it was a longer song. It's so short, but just beautiful. And then another one that I'm sure many of you recognise, Simon and Garfunkel, 59th Street Bridge Song was the name of that little ditty. I'm sure most of you knew that too. That doesn't even go for 2 minutes, that song. It just kills me. And then followed that with Annie DeFranco. This is a live recording from a concert she did in New Orleans in 2012. The song's called 32 Flavors.
2: Good job.
1: So there you go.
2: Man, 3D Radio Adelaide, South Australia. Had a call from Steely and already loving the show. Later today, he and Tonya going down to the Scar Blues Band down at Christie's Beach Sailing Club. So if you're down that way, pop in there. Be all right.
1: Yeah.
2: Good job with that Barnstormer, man.
1: It's a great song, isn't it? It's a great album, that one.
2: Well, really I'm going to jump on Jude's bandwagon for just a minute here. I didn't know she was going to be doing numbers and things like that, but the song I'm about to play is called 27 Minutes. It's by a new band out of Melbourne called Fancy Weapon, and I think you're going to like this. I've been looking forward to hearing it. So, Fancy Weapon, 27 Minutes, enjoy.

0: Ah, yes. Cash Savage and the Last Drinks from their album One of Us. That's Run with the Dogs. Good stuff.
1: Very ooh, good. Ooh, ooh. Very good.
0: Out of Melbourne. Then we started off Melbourne band Fancy Weapon. New band, new release. 27 minutes from their self-titled CD. I'll play something else next week and give you a bit more information.
1: That was really good.
0: Yeah, yeah. And in between there, one of the finest, Mark Lanegan Band, from his album called Blues Funeral. That was Riot in My House, Mr. Mark Lanegan.
1: Yeah, great voice.
0: 3D Radio, Jude's taking over.
1: Oh, good stuff.
0: Lots of messages, lots of calls. It's all a happening. Thank you.
1: Look at you. Look at you cashing in on my theme.
0: And I didn't even know I was doing it.
1: That's karma. Kismet, one of those things. Alrighty, something out there in the universe.
0: I guess so.
1: That's what it is. All right. Yes, ready for my next set. Starting out with this beautiful instrumental to put you in a mood. Then it gets a bit feistier at the end. See what you think of this one. This is David Gilmour. The song is called 5 a.m.

0: That's local band Teenage Jones there. The song's called Five Things I Can Taste. That was a single release of theirs. I know they put it on an album after that, but I can't remember the name of the album. But anyway, hope you enjoyed that. Started off that set with the gorgeous guitar work of David Gilmour. 5 a.m. is the name of the track, taken from his album called Rattle That Lock. He also does a lovely one of that on the live at Pompeii.
1: Pompeii, yes, he does.
0: Following David Gilmour, we had Missy Higgins from, it was a live recording from her Peachy EP from a while ago, 100 Round the Bends.
1: Yeah.
0: It's like people that not quite bending but down our street sometimes.
1: Yes.
0: Okay. Followed that with an oldie but a goodie, Master's Apprentices, 5'10 Man was the name of that song. And, yeah, ended up with Teenage Jones, Five Things I Can Taste.
1: Good job.
0: So in case you haven't worked it out, all my songs have a number in the title that's actually written in as a digit, not a word, if you know what I mean.
1: Okay.
0: Yeah, so there you go.
1: Now you're tuned into 3D Radio out of Adelaide, South Australia, Jude and Rodney. 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You can look up everything there. You can listen live as well as you can go to our show. And later today, you'll be able to look on and see all the songs we played.
0: That's right.
1: And I think you can even listen back on some shows over
0: there. I think you can, yes. I'm not sure on that. And you can buy merchandise while you're there if you need something.
1: Lots of cool stuff. And then also the radios. What's that?
0: Subscription time.
1: No, what's the... People listen that call us from the U.S. and different places,
0: app.
1: Fiji and all those
0: on the
1: places.
0: App.
1: Yeah, the app. No.
0: Oh.
1: DAB
0: radio. No.
1: Digital radio. Yeah, that's it. You can also do digital. So there you are. We do get a lot of calls from people listening to us on digital. But all right. Well, enough of that. Let's just go over to the United Kingdom.
0: Mm-hmm.
1: The Telescopes. Look, man, I really enjoy this band. A little tune called Strange Waves. Enjoy.

0: Yeah, there you go, Mr. Ed Cooper. He released that song in 1986, and he just played it live last week. And the MP3 that has been sent to us has that short version I just played, and then the same song 13 minutes long, and I cannot wait to get home and listen to that one.
1: I think they're both on YouTube, too. So
0: yeah, Ed Cooper. Also, the song is called Also Sparch, the King of Euro
1: Disco.
0: And there you are.
1: Strange title.
0: That was, I've been looking forward to playing that today, and yeah, it didn't let
1: that
0: me down.
1: That was good. No, really good.
0: Good stuff. We started off with the Telescopes. They're out of the United Kingdom. Strange Waves is the name of that song, as well as, well, that's the name of the album, but there's only two songs on it. Strange Waves, the Telescopes. And then we went to Perth. The Long Strides, a little tune called, that's from the, and also a self-titled CD. And took track one called Black, Black Smoke. Now, that was a good, edgy little rock song.
1: Yeah,
0: there.
1: I liked it too. I,
0: yeah, makes me want to watch them now and go see them. well, Mr. Ed Cooper, you did not let me down. Thank you so much.
1: No, that was really good. Yeah. Excellent stuff. All righty. It's time for my last set. Goodness me, we're getting
0: already.
1: There. I know. All right. Let's start off with this little ditty from our own, of course, Paul Kelly. He didn't actually write the words to this one, though, but you may recognize who wrote them from listening to the song. Let's have a listen.
2: Shall I compare thee to a summer's day? Thou art more lovely and more temperate.

0: Yes, that deserves some applause.
1: Yeah, I think so.
0: Good old Hunters and Collectors. That was live from their album Under One Roof, which was the one they put together after doing their final tour, which we went and saw them in Adelaide
1: didn't we? Yeah, we were over here visiting.
0: Back in about 98 or so.
1: Went with our good friends Robin and Cole.
0: Was really good. Yeah, that song, 42 Wheels, originally from their Jaws of Life album. The song's about a true story. Happened in 1983 when a guy in a Big Mac truck who had a bit of a reputation for not being very nice ploughed his truck into a motel in Yulara in the Northern Territory. Killed quite a few people, injured quite a few more, and so not a great story, but there you are. 42 Wheels is the name of that song. Hunters and Collectors, great stuff. Started out Paul Kelly. Sonnet 18 is the name of that. And I think William would have been really pleased with what they've done, what he did with that, don't you?
1: Yes, I think so.
0: 400 odd years later, and there it is still out there. I think he would have enjoyed the song. And then in the middle, Mark Knopfler, that signature guitar sound that he has, but here also telling a great story. He has some great albums where he just does, you know, really good stories each song. 5:15 a.m. is the name of that track, taken from his Shangri-La album. And that's it for me today.
1: Oh, good stuff.
0: All righty.
1: You had a great show. It's good.
0: Speechless.
1: I do like your themes, and it's like we've said many times, we really don't know what each other's playing until we sit down and we start looking at this list that we're putting together and think, oh wow, okay,
0: there it is.
1: All right, 3D Radio Adelaide. I'm going to close out the show today. We're going to start with the local band, the Am Cats. It's a little tune. It's called WDYTIW.
0: All right.
1: But first, a little ditty from the Metro, and then we'll get into it.
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0: There you go, getaway car. That's Penny Eichner, out of Melbourne.
1: Mm-hmm.
0: Her album's called Tokyo, and that was the last track on there, Getaway Car. Nice little sound.
1: Yeah.
0: Very active.
1: She has. She's, yeah.
0: She's good.
1: Yeah. I always like what you play there.
0: And we started off with the local band, the Amcats. I think they're just a little two-piece at that time.
1: I can't remember.
0: Yeah. I think. Anyway, the song's called WDYTIW. I think you can just pretty
1: make
0: much
1: whatever.
0: Make whatever you want to out of that. Jude and I were thinking, what did you think I wanted or something like that? Anyway, that's good. It was very good. We went over to London after that, the Faith Healers. A little tune called Pop Song. That came off a 3-disc compilation we have called C90.
1: Mm-hmm.
0: And there's some brilliant bands on there. I've never really looked it over. Gave it a good look today, so...
1: Hmm.
0: Yeah. Now, we have a couple of minutes here, and then we'll be leaving with another local band. And AZ is in the house.
1: She is, yep. We don't want to put too much pressure on her.
0: No.
1: But, you know, she does have a bit of a reputation now for having...
0: pretty good tunes.
1: Yeah. Yep. So,
0: yeah,
1: follow that up.
0: So please stay in there for AZ and... then just continue to enjoy your day. Don't forget, if you're out, just happen to be over at Christie's Beach, pop in there to the, I believe it's a sailing...
1: surf club or something.
0: This was a sailing club.
1: Sailing club, yep.
0: And there's a band playing there soon, and they're called Scar Blues.
1: Mm, wow.
0: And Mr. Steely called that in to us. Thank you very much. As well as he does a surf report every Thursday morning here at 3D Radio.
1: There you are.
0: Don't
1: Perfect.
0: Forget that. What else do we have?
1: What else? Mm. I don't know. Get out and enjoy today if you can, if you haven't been out
0: Beautiful
1: already.
0: Day.
1: I think tomorrow's not too bad, but then I think it's going to rain the rest of the week. So that's a bit of a bummer. Great for the garden, but, you know, if you want to get out and about and do things, it's a bit of a pain. But there you are. This is winter.
0: It is. Now, I'm going to leave you with the Jock Hobbs League, a local band from way, way back. One of the finest little songs I ever heard on 3D when I first moved here.
1: Yeah.
0: The little tune is called Your Charm is Fiction. No. Enjoy. See you next week.
1: Bye-bye.

What's on this week at the Wheatsheaf Hotel, Feverton? Wednesday the 24th of June, Veal Carvenan and Asa Newland. Thursday, the Big Ol' Wheatie Music Pub Quiz with Aaron Nash and the AA side. 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And on Sunday, the Yearlings and Lucy Thorne from 4 o'clock. 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

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So many ways to listen. And we're broadcasting from Kaurna Land, St. Peter's, Adelaide. Thank you to Jude and Rodney for, as they're always, brilliant show. They'll be back next Sunday, 12 to 2 again, so tune in back then. This program is now Lawnmower Music. My name is AZ, and I'll be mixing it up for the next 2 hours. Hope to keep your company. We kicked off with a beautiful track from Etta James with A Sunday Kind of Love, followed by a new release from Angus and Julia Stone with Monroe, and then another new release by our local band. It was a fantastic track, The Fuss, with their newbie Enemy. Very, very cool. All right, I'm going to be playing some stuff, so let's just get on with it.

That was Ryan Martin John with Honey Honey from his new album Big Love. Very pretty. And at the top we had Any Young Mechanics with Barn Burning from their The Modern Shoe is Ruining the Foot album, followed by Anna Anastasia with Mothership, a single, and Lizzie Bradley and Inkswell with Sunshine in a Cup, featuring beautiful Erin Baku and Marley Love from her Sunshine in a Cup album. And those four tracks were all local new releases. Wonderful. Right, it's 2:33 on a Sunday afternoon. The weather's fine. Everything's fine. Hope you're having a good afternoon. Next up, it's an all-female bracket.

That's the unmistakable sound of Bjork with Hidden Place, and that was from 2001. We started off with Missy Elliott with The Rain at Super Duper Fly from her So Addictive album of 2002. Then there was Macy Gray with I Can't Wait to Meet Ya from 1999. And in the middle, French Outfit, Mademoiselle K with Tea Time from Je Me Lepa, 2008. Very cool. I'm going to change gear now, so let's just get on.

Yes, you're on 3D. It's Lawnmower Music. My name's AZ. Right, from the top we had Adelaide Afrobeat Collective with Lagos Car. And as the name of the band says, they are locals from Adelaide. Very nice. And then we had Plateau with Beverage, and they're a local band too. And that was from 1997. Following them was Bleeding Liars with Out on the Weekend, and that's a local new release. And that last track was the Afghan Whigs with Lost in the Woods from Do the Beast album of 2014, and they're from Ohio. All right, next up I've got a band called, pronounced Hate Rock, but it's just spelt H-T-R-K. And they are from Melbourne.

And that was The Cure with Burn from The Crow, City of Angels soundtrack. Very good. And at the top was HTRK, pronounced Hate Rock, with You Know How to Make Me Happy. And they're from Melbourne, and that was from 2019. Followed by The Empty Threats with Evil Eye from Monster Truck Mondays from 2023, and they're a local band. And in the middle was The What For. To me, they sounded very much like Gut Health, but they've been around, or they were around in 2008. And that track was Logan's Run from their Say It Straight album of 2008. Apparently 3D Radio had a lot to do with their getting a lot of airplay here at the station back in 2008, which is yay for us. Okay, it's 3:30. I've got half an hour left, so I better get busy. Next up, I've got a track from 1970.

0: G'day, this is Adam Hills. Coming up after five or six ads, we're going to catch up with the cars out on the streets. They've got icy cold beverages they're going to give away. We've got to promote some... Sorry, oh, it's not that station? Which station is this? Oh, right, this is the station that plays music that people actually want to listen to. It's 3D Radio, 93.7 FM.
1: Yeah, thanks, Adam. That at the top we had Rodriguez with I Wonder from Cold Fact. I watched a documentary on the television called Searching for Sugar Man, and it was all about Sixto Rodriguez. Very interesting. If you ever get a chance, check it out. Following him was Tumbleweed with Gonna Make You from 1997. Then we had Tumbleweed with Gonna Make You with Tumbleweed Gonna Make You, followed by them Eighth Degree, Between the Lines, and their local from 2007. That last track was Black Lungs with These Moments Define Us from their Send Flowers album of 2009, and they're from Ontario, Canada. Very cool. All right, it's 3:43, Lawnmower Music. That's what I'm going to do.

That was Nectar with Lonely Roads, a German band from 1973, and that was from their album Remember the Future. And at the top was Blancmange with Living on the Ceiling, two-piece synth band from the UK, and that was in 1982, and in the middle, the Brian Jonestown Massacre with Straight Up and Down. Very cool. All right, my time's done for this Sunday. Thank you for listening. Stay right here because Mark is next with Underground Frequency. And I'll leave you with two tracks, one being Southport. They're a local band. No, sorry, tell a lie. Lunar Lagoon with Pulling That Face. And they're a Melbourne outfit, and that's a new release. And the track following them is Jonathan Richman with Saturday Afternoon. Thank you so much for listening. I'll be back in a fortnight. Until then, be good, be kind.

0: what's on this week at the Wheatsheaf Hotel, Feverton. Wednesday the 24th of June, Veal Carvenan and Asa Newland. Thursday, the Big Ol' Wheatie Music Pub Quiz with Aaron Nash and the AA side. 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And on Sunday, the Yearlings and Lucy Thorne from 4 o'clock. 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
2: 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Hope you're having an enjoyable Sunday afternoon, wherever it is you're tuning in to today's show. Thanks to AZ for the last 2 hours of Lawnmower Music. It has become a little bit chillier in the air in here in downtown St. Peter's here in Adelaide. Hopefully, you're nice and cosy wherever you are tuning into the show. Perhaps you're listening in after the fact on our 3D app, in which case still, I hope that applies and you're nice and cozy and can kick back and listen to the next couple of hours of Underground Frequency. As always, I've got a mix of new releases from both Adelaide, Australia and overseas as well for you today, and I'm going to mix it in with some not-so-new stuff as well. But I'm going to start today's show with a bit of a recap of the gig I saw in Melbourne just over a week ago now, at the Forum on June 18th. It was, of course, Stereolab. They were part of their Australian tour. They did the East Coast. Unfortunately, they didn't come to Adelaide, but I wasn't going to miss them, so I went over to Melbourne and saw them play at the Forum. And it was an excellent show, as always, as you would expect from Stereolab. Such amazing performers. It's been a while since I've seen them on stage. Last time was in March of 2020 here in Adelaide as part of the Adelaide Fringe, and they were here at Adelaide Uni at Elder Hall, I believe, playing there, which was really, really cool. And this gig was, yeah, fantastic. I think they played 16 songs, basically half of them, 8 songs from their newest album, Instant Holograms on Metal Films, which came out last year in May. So half the gig was dedicated to that. And then the other 8 songs from 4 different albums spread across their entire back catalogue and also one single as well. So it was nice to hear some classics in the mix as well. So to start today's show, I'm going to play a few songs that Stereolab played as part of their set in Melbourne for you to enjoy. Perhaps you were there and take you back. Fun little fact, when they were last here in Adelaide, they played 17 songs across 9 albums. So I do think, you know, I would have liked maybe a little bit more mixture in some of their older songs as well, but I get it. They wanted to promote their new album. But then certainly that Adelaide gig was really cool, and just how much diverse music from across their albums they played. So I'm going to start today's show with some vinyl from Stereolab, from their album Dots and Loops, which came out in 1997. And the song I'm going to play for you, interestingly enough, they also played as part of their Adelaide gig back in 2020. So this is Stereolab with Miss Modulaire.

Oh, that was a nice bracket of Stereolab songs for you. All songs played on stage in Melbourne at the Forum just over a week ago now on Thursday, the 18th of June. And that song there, Sabelle's Reverie, taken from their Emperor Tomato Ketchup album, which is now 30 years old, released in 1996. That was how they closed out the show on stage. A great way to end a fantastic set as well, as part of their encore. That was the final song they played. And this is the first time for me in that the whole stage left the whole band left the stage after applause from the audience, except for Leticia Sadia, the lead singer of Stereolab. She just, you know, was just caught up in the moment and then kept saying thank you and then was talking for a little bit longer, and I thought that was really sweet. And she's obviously a very sincere and earnest person, and it was, yeah, I think she was just caught up in the moment and really appreciative of the crowd. And I have to say, too, there were so many people in their 20s there for a Stereolab gig. Normally, people are probably more in their 40s and 50s who go along to see Stereolab. So it was great to see so many people of the younger persuasion turning up to the Stereolab gig. Friends of mine in the crowd and myself were talking among ourselves going, what's brought this on? We didn't know, but it was great to see. So just a little recap of what you just heard from Stereolab. As I said just then, Sabelle's Reverie from their album Emperor Tomato Ketchup. Before that, you heard Household Names, taken from Electrically Possessed, Switched On Volume 4, which came out in 2021. And before that, you heard something from their latest album. You heard the song Aerial Troubles from Instant Holograms on Metal Film, which came out last year, around this time in May. And they played half of their set were dedicated to songs from that new album. And it is great to have new music from Stereolab as well. And it is well worth checking out that entire album. And I started the bracket with something on vinyl for you from Dots and Loops, which came out in 1997. You heard Miss Modular, and it was beautiful to hear that song on stage. Second time I've heard them play it, as I did hear them play it in Adelaide as well when they were here back in 2020. Well, that's enough talk about Stereolab maybe for now, but I hope you enjoyed it. A nice little coincidence that happened to me, though, while I was at the gig is I bumped into one of my Melbourne muso mates, Lisa, who's been around in the Melbourne music scene for a while and features in a lot of different bands, but most prominently at the moment she features in User. If you are a fan of the music from User, Melbourne-based outfit, you would have seen them probably play in Adelaide. They do come here fairly frequently, at least once a year, and it was great to bump into her and, you know, share the Stereolab experience as well up near the front of the stage. And also on a side note, shout out to the wonderful crew at PBS. Lisa does a gig at PBS, one of our fellow community radio stations in Melbourne. And I did pop in and say hi to some of the crew at PBS while I was in Melbourne. And it was really, really lovely to get taken on a bit of a tour around the station and find out how they're doing things over there at PBS, and lovely to meet Mara, who is the volunteer coordinator over there at PBS. But I'm speaking about User because they were in town not long ago now, a couple of weeks ago maybe, playing at the Exeter, but they do have a pretty cool gig coming up in Melbourne in just under 2 weeks' time. Dark Mofo is something they put on every year in July, sort of in recognition of the Dark Mofo session going on in Tasmania. And they always put on some really, really cool bands, mostly Melbourne-based bands, and they spread it across two evenings on Friday and Saturday night. So I'm going to play for you now a selection of Melbourne bands that are playing there at Dark Mofo on the 10th and 11th of July. I'm going to start with something by User themselves. This is from their latest album. It's called Mirror Imposter. Came out in April of last year. And the song I'm going to play from you is Death from Below.

3D Radio 93.7 FM. That's a station you are tuned to. And a nice atmospheric fade out there from All India Radio. They're based in Tasmania, but they sort of get around to Melbourne a bit and play gigs. They've been around for a long time. Their first gig ever in Adelaide was earlier this year at the Edcastle Hotel in March. It was great to see them on stage doing their post-rock thing. The song you heard from All India Radio is called Pulsar, and it's from their album Liminal Space, which came out January of this year. So, yeah, an awesome album. I have played them before on Underground Frequency, and well worth having a listen to. Before that, you heard three Melbourne bands. Before All India Radio, I played for you Boggle. They're a kind of, a bit of a kind of a jazzy kind of, you know, alt band. Their debut album is self-titled. It came out in March of last year, and the song you heard from Boggle is called The Jig Is Up. And prior to that, something really cool from a Melbourne two-piece called Sacred Hearts. The song you heard is called Possession, came out in October last year. And at the top of the bracket, User, from their Mirror Imposter album, you heard the song Death From Below. And all four of those bands are playing a gig as part of the Dark Mofo gig that's put on every year in July in Melbourne by the guys in User. And Sacred Hearts and User are playing on July 10, and then on July 11, All India Radio and Boggle are on the stage over there in Melbourne. If you're in town, if you're in Melbourne that weekend, I would suggest you could do no better than heading along to the Dark Mofo gig. But yeah, again, special shout out to Elisa Gibb from User, who is an amazing on-air announcer at PBS, and also lead singer of User as well. And great to bump into her at the Stereolab gig. Okay, I've got some new music in this next bracket now that I want to play for you. I'm going to start with another Melbourne artist, Rowena Wise, and this is her latest single. It came out in April of this year, and it's called Blood Ties. And you're listening to Underground Frequency here on 3D Radio.

3D Radio 93.7 FM. That's a station you are tuned to. You are listening to Underground Frequency here with Mark for another fortnight, broadcasting to you from Kaurna Country here in Adelaide, South Australia. A lot of new music in that bracket for you just then. Just then you heard Anya Anastasia with her newest single. It's called Mothership, and it's been getting a bit of play around here on 3D Radio. Came out on the 12th of June. And prior to that, another June release from Grace Vandals, another Adelaide-based singer-songwriter. Her latest song, it's called Whisper in My Ear. That came out on the 3rd of June. And before that, we went back to 1996 with some Dead Star. From their album Milk, you heard the song Don't It Get You Down. Such a good album, 30 years old, and I had to listen back to some of that album the other day, and I thought, yeah, I'm going to play Don't It Get Down for you. So I hope you enjoyed that. And before that, we started with Rowena Wise. She's a Melbourne-based singer-songwriter. Her latest single called Blood Ties. I really, really like that by her. Really nice stuff. And that came out April of this year. Well, we just hit 5 o'clock, the halfway point for Underground Frequency. I hope you're having an enjoyable afternoon, whatever it is you're doing. If you are in Adelaide listening to the show, it has gotten rather cold and chilly here in the metro area, so I hope you're keeping warm. Hope you're somewhere where you can just chill out and listen to the tunes. If you are one of those people that has to work on a Sunday, shout out to you. I hope you're enjoying the tunes. They've been a bit laid back, and I'm probably going to keep that vibe going, so hopefully you're not in a high pressure environment where you got to do some stuff. All right, this next bracket of music is all new releases as well, as that one was, except for Dead Star. So let's jump around a bit, though. Let's head over to LA with a band called Moona. You may have heard of them. They're pretty cool. They've had a few albums out. They even do their own podcast, which is, I love that. I love how musos are getting into the podcast world. Anyway, this is their latest album. Came out on the 8th of May. It's called Dancing on the Wall. And the song I'm going to play for you from Moona is It Gets So Hot, Except in Winter, eh?

0: The Recklick Community Cup 2026. Saturday, 25th of July.
1: Back at Norwood Oval, the parade for a twilight game.
0: Will the Anchors get a three-peat or will the Rockatoos claim victory?
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Nice new tunes there from Jason Sweeney, sometimes goes by the name of Sweeney as well, Adelaide-based singer-songwriter extraordinaire, always putting out a prolific amount of music, actually, and that's his newest song. It's called Blue, and it came out on this month, actually, 19th of June, and really nice stuff from him. Other than that, for that bracket of music I played for you, pretty much everything else was from overseas. So before Jason Sweeney, you heard Night Swimming. They're a band based in Bristol in the UK, and their latest album is called Melting, Sometimes Bleeding, which came out on the 22nd of May, and the song I played for you is called Dark Clouds. Before that, you heard Mary in the Junkyard, a really, really cool outfit based in London, and their EP called New Muscles came out on the 18th of May, and the song I played for you is of the same name, New Muscles by Mary in the Junkyard. If you like that sound of that song, do check out the whole EP. It's available on all good streaming services. And at the top of the bracket, you heard from Muna out of LA, from their latest album. It's called Dancing on the Wall. I played for you It Gets So Hot, which is kind of not really what's happening in Adelaide at the moment. But hey, maybe where you are, the weather is a little bit more sunny and you're enjoying some warm weather. But I like the cold weather too, so 6 1, half a dozen the other. Okay, you are listening to Underground Frequency here for another fortnight. My name's Mark. It's great to have your company here on 3D Radio, coming to you on digital radio, streaming from 3dradio.com on our brand new website. 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So you can always find your favorite shows and tune in at any time you like. Also, coming to you the old-fashioned analog way, unique to the Adelaide metro area, 93.7 FM. However it is you tuned in this afternoon, I hope you're enjoying the show thus far. And yeah, it's always nice to bring you new music from around the globe. A lot of new stuff coming out, particularly May. May's been really good for so much new music coming out. Speaking of new music, this is a new Adelaide band to the music scene here. They're called The Bluff, and they've been putting out a couple of songs here and there. This is their latest release. It came out on the 15th of April, and it's called Rearrange.

3D Radio 93.7 FM. That is the show you are listening to. It's called Underground Frequency, and my name's Mark, so it's great to have your company here this afternoon. Just then, you heard some old school tunes from Mos Def from his album Black on Both Sides, which came out in October 1999. You heard the song Umi Says. Before that, Widow Speak with their song Soft Cover, a newish release of theirs, very new actually, came out on the 12th of May. And at the top of that three-song bracket, you heard The Bluff with their song Rearrange. They're an Adelaide-based outfit, and yeah, that song came out on the 15th of April. Well, it's getting on towards the end of 6 o'clock, so I've got still more music I want to play for you. Let's hear something now from a outfit called Spiros. This song is called A Thousand Days.

0: All right, 3D Radio 93.7 FM. That's the station you're tuned to. Just then, you heard something brand new from Lightning Bug. They're a band out of the States. They're really cool stuff. The song you heard is called Song for A, .. And that came out 12th of May. Prior to that, you heard Portishead, of course, from their Sour Times album. Sorry, Sour Times is the song from their album Dummy, which came out in 1994. A long time ago now. Nice to squeeze it in, though, because it kind of went well following up Lizzie Bradley. Lovely to have some vinyl to spin from her. And that album is called Sunshine in a Cup. And it's really cool because it's a collaboration between her and Inkswell. And the song you heard that I played for you is called also called Sunshine in a Cup, but it features Aaron Bacue on vocals as well, which is really cool. So a lot of sort of local Adelaide talent featured in that song for you. And at the start of that bracket, you heard Spiros with a new song of theirs called A Thousand Years. So pretty much all new music in that session for you. And that's it then, really much for me, for Underground Frequency for this fortnight. I'm going to finish with some Alt-J, but I've got a selection here. I've got my partner in crime sitting on the desk here. I didn't even introduce you earlier. Welcome, though, to Underground. welcome to Underground Frequency, Frenya.
1: Thank you so much for having me. It's been amazing. Thank you.
0: How's it going here at 3D? You enjoying the vibes?
1: Yeah, it's been awesome. It's been great to learn something new and get to meet a lot of amazing people, super talented.
0: Yeah. And where can people hear you? Like, I'm doing Thursday night.
1: Yeah, spot. Thursday night between 6 and 7 or 6:30 and 7:30, I believe, on the Elevate program, brought to you by City of Norwood, Paynham and St. Peter's.
0: That's a nice little segue for them. All right, and so what have you got for me to finish out the show with?
1: So to finish off, we've got Nara by Alt-J, one of my favourites from all time.
0: When did it come out?
1: Oh, this would be a 2016 or 2014, 19th of September, a day after my birthday.
0: Nice. All right. Well, great to have you here on Underground Frequency too, and look forward to you spinning some tunes yourself here on the show in a couple, you know, sometime soon.
1: Thank you so much for having me.
0: All right. And thank you for listening to the show as well. Michelle is up next with The Prison Show. So stick around for that. And I will be back in 2 weeks' time. I will be posting the playlist from today's show on my Underground Frequency Insta page. I'm also going to post some video from Stereolab as well. I did talk about them a lot at the start of the show. If you're not sick of hearing that and you want to watch some live video from their gig in Melbourne, check it out on my Insta page. I'll post it up later this evening. But for now, this is Alt-J with Nara. I'll be back in 2 weeks' time. Until then, take care. Peace.

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0: 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Hope everybody's had an awesome week this week and have managed to keep out of trouble. Okay, just while I was getting my shit together. That track there was Jan and Dean with Little Old Lady from Pasadena. I'm actually on a video call with Jason Curtis and he wanted that song, so I chucked it on. Anyway, and before that was Creed with One Last Breath. Say hello, Jason.
1: Hello, everybody.
0: Anyway, I've got a fair bit of mail. I am going to try and get on as many as I possibly can. So I'm going to get on with it. Hey, Shelley, thanks for all you do each week. Can I shout out to my real ones here, AWP, Gail, Keela, Tamika, Caitlin, Red, Kirsty, Paris. Keep your head up. Stay staunch, and my G's at YLP, Andrew Golan, Spooky Lukey, Hustler and Louie, Power, Chin Up, Chest Out and Keep It Real. Someone requested Thump and YG, if time, can you play Still Bruisin'? YG, love from Duane Gee. So here is who is Tiger and YG with Thumpin'.

0: Okay, dear Michelle, hi to you. Hope you're doing well. Message, hi to the ladies at AWP. Anyone wanting pen pals, hit us up. Sean Hutson, so it's SHAWNHUTSON, doc number 160657. And Robert Pierce. Robert Pearce, Robert Pearce, doc number 143926, PO box 1498, Mount Gambier Prison, SA 520. Song Cursor, La La or Last Laugh by Cursor. Thanks. And that's from Piercy. So here is Cursor with La La.
1: Cheer. Curse. Yeah, I'm thinking we had like a

Okay, hey Shelley, I'd like to send a big sexy shout out full of love and sappy smushiness to my boo thang, my hot little piece of ass, my honey bee, my squishy, my Amy. I love you, baby girl. And to Jackson, I sent all the squishy hugs, mate. Mum's told me how good you've been lately, bud, and that you've been a big help around the house too, mate. That's what I like to hear, buddy. You're the man of the house till I get home, so keep up the good work and taking care of Mum. Thor and Suki, okay? Love you, buddy. Shelley, can you please play The Night Begins to Shine by B.E.R.? Or if you can't find it, I Like You by Post Malone. Thanks, Shelley. And that's from Killer B. So here is B.E.R. with The Night Begins to Shine.

Okay, hey, yeah, can you please do a shout out to all the beautiful women and a simple reminder to keep your head up? Things will get better. Much love, Jessica O'Loughlin. P.S. Also, shout out to all the brothers locked up. Please play Russ Wife You Up and Russ Best Friend and Glorilla featuring T-Pain Love. So here is Russ with Wife.

Okay, 3D Radio 93.7 FM. Hey, Shelley, what's going on? I hope all is well. I'm requesting a couple of songs, if that's all right. Central C, Band for Band, Ice Vizzo up the score featuring Little Dirk. Thank you, Shelley, and that's from Peasy. So I've got Central C featuring Little Baby with Band for Band.

0: About truck, double R with the factory rims. I got the 90 years, the version of the bribes, I'm really a threat.
1: It's got to the point that I don't even care. I got jewels in a safe that I don't even wear.
0: Bro, I do it for some shoes and some clothes. 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

0: listen.
1: Dear Shelley, I hope you had a good day. Can I please request Moving by Bugsy Malone, thanking you, and have a good week. So here it is.
2: There comes a point in life where you gotta learn to keep it moving. And what I mean by that is, you can't look at a problem, you gotta look through a problem. You see, the minute you stop, you're dying. The minute you understand that, then you can start to live. Books him alone. You know? Watch this.
3: Nobody's doing this for me, not even behind closed doors. Nobody's stopping this army.

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I kept on trying, but I just kept losing. More time, I'll be in my beam, I'll cruising.

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1: Respect.
0: I say that from the bottom of my heart, fam. 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A monster.
2: Okay, hey Shelley, thanks for all you do for us in the system and out on the streets. Can I please shout out to the girls in the APC and AWP? Also, shout out to my mates in Mobalong and Yatla, you all know who you are. May I please request Too Good at Goodbyes by Sam Smith or Stay With Me, also by Sam Smith. Thanks again, Shelley. Remember, people, it's not forever, it's only for now. And that's from Brooke DeFove. So here is Sam Smith with Too Good at Goodbyes. Is there sound coming on?
3: Let me start you just when I call action, be looking this way, and then you can go.

Hey Shelley, I was hoping you could play two of my favourite songs so my friend Mick Kelly can hear them. They are Guns Live, Cap Carter, Chalk Outlines, Wren and Chinchilla. Thank you, and that's Love, Casey. So I've got Cap Carter with Guns.

Hey, Shelley, I hope you're going well. We'd like to request Follow by Seven Dust and give a shout out to Luke P, Josh T, Richie P, and Batesy at YLP. And a special shout out to the lovely Brooke DeFove at APC. And that's cheers, Mark Murphy. So here is Seven Dust with Follow.

0: Okay. Hey, Shelley, thank you for everything you do for us all each week. I'm looking for a pen pal. My name is Kayla Lindsay. So it's KYLALINDSAY. Doc number is 172964. So that's Kayla Lindsay. KAYLALINDSAY. Doc number is 172964. I'd also like to do a shout out to my sister girls who are in punishment with me. Roshana Kobe, Colson, Bianca Toth, Fade Ferg. And the song I'd like to request is Mood Swings by Pop Smoke and Little TJ. So here it is.
1: Mood Swings. Well, you ain't know I can sing.

0: 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And I'll read out your messages. Try really hard to get a song on for you. Okay, song request, please. Chilling it on hold. Thank you, Shelley. So here it is.
1: Camera rolling.

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So do as I say so. 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Yeah. But how you do me? Like I'm spit in my face, heartbroken.

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And that's probably why I swallow these drugs and bottle it up and count on my brotherly love to do this shit for my brothers above. And that's real talk. 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

Okay, hey Shelley, can you please play Batman Gangster Asaki? And if you get a chance, please, can you play Peace, Mobad, Stay Blessed, One Love? And that's from Mishy. So here is Asaki and Tiakola with Batman Gangster.

Okay, hey Shelley, how are you? Hope all is well. Love what you do, keep smashing it. Been a while since I've done a shout out, so here we go. Big shout out to all my brothers here in Cowra, plus all my brothers in B Div, E Div, and brothers in Murnu. Stay solid, stay true. Love you all. Also, can't forget a massive shout out to my darling girl Deli. Sorry, haven't done one in ages. Hope you are doing great. Love you, boo. Speak soon. Okay, can I please play King Ego Wild Ones and or Day One Shisha Chick? Thanks, Shelley. Hope you and everyone listening has a great night. Take care. Stay solid. Stay true. Lots of love, Snowy. So here is King Ego with Wild Ones.

0: Okay, hey Shelley, it's Luke Preston here. Thank you for keeping us in contact with our loved ones. Can I give a shout out to my amazing family, Reese, Benny, Biscuit, my beautiful daughter Layla, and the Queen to this amazing family, Jessica Preston. I love you so much, my Queen. No matter what happens in life, I thank the universe for giving me you. I'm so proud of you, my Queen, and Benny Biscuit. You make me so proud. Son, you're the man of the house. Keep up the good work. Dad loves you so much. Don't you ever forget it. Can you please play Alicia Keys, No One? That's my amazing wife, Jessica Preston. 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I love you more than the most mic drop. Love you, Luke Preston. So here is Alicia Keys with No One.
1: Lukey, take it easy, brother. 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

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Hi, this is Angela Dunn, and I'd like to send my love to my darling and husband-to-be, Lee Haynes. 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Big shout-out. Can I request gangster love for Lee Haynes? Shout-out, baby. Also, if you have time, little Mace, keep it 100. Thanks, Shelley. So here is Snoop Dogg featuring The Dream with Gangster Love. Hopefully it's the right one. If it's not, I do apologise. But anyway, here it is.

0: Okay, hey Shelley, it's Kirsty B. Wanganeen, the big golden oldie here in Pussy Palace AWP. Shout out to the nephews and brothers locked up, and my mains, you mob know who yous are, lol, because the rest I see right through. Not too much longer now, C-U-N-T-Y. Fuck the drugs, Anna Danielle Smith. Save the best for last, my Gutherty, Taryn Laverty. Love KB Dubs. Excuse me, I'm probably going to pronounce this wrong. Naren Jen Jerry?
1: Nut and Jerry.
0: There you go. And Narunga, all the way. Oos, oos, like that. Can you play Inside Out? Jack's Wilder. So here it is.

Hello, Shelley. Thanks for playing my song. Hope you had a great week. Ask for G-Eazy, Hate the Way. Thank you. Love to all the bros locked up in F Division. So here is G-Eazy featuring Black Bear with Hate the Way.

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1: Miss you.
2: I'm right here.
3: But you're not with her. That's the thing. That's the point.
2: Do you
3: what
2: want
3: are you doing?
2: No,
3: you
2: want... I'm not. No, come on. When did that. You become so fucking boring? Come on.
3: Yo, chill.
2: Just
3: we've been
2: do
3: going.
2: One.
3: Listen to me. Come on,
2: you're
3: baby. You've been here. It's been days.
2: So boring.
3: Fuck off.
2: What are you doing?
3: I'm going home.
2: Oh my god.

Good evening, Shelley. Shout out to all the metalheads listening. Can you please play Straws Pulled at Random by Meshuggah? And that's from Slim Jim, that YLP. Cheers heaps. So here it is.

Okay, three doors down here without you. Hope all has had a great week. And thank you, Shelley, for doing an amazing job for us. So here is Three Doors Down with Here Without You.

Okay, to Shelley, thank you for everything you do for all the families and inmates every week. To my big bro, Don, keep your head up. You've got this. Love your little bro, Tay. My song request is Cogs, Pile of Spit, so here it is.

Okay, Yoza Shelley, what's good at Z? I'm sending my best to you. Can you please play two songs, please? If that's all right. G9 Heathens, Vulture, DTB on you, Shelley, and that's from Zico. So here is G9 with Heathens.

Okay, keep up the grind, Chili. I good will come back in return. Can I please play King Von and Little Dirk back again? Shout out Z and Bronim. Love Star. So here is King Von featuring Little Dirk and Prince Dre with Back Again.

Okay, hi Shelley. Shout out to all the lads in F1 unit. Can I please request Pop Smoke featuring Little Baby for the night? Ta. So here is Pop Smoke featuring Little Baby and DaBaby with For the Night.

Okay. Hey, Shelley, it's been a hot minute. Hope you and your family are doing well. I'm in PAP and we don't get to hear the show, but I would like to do a big shout out anyways to the 1203 lads in YLP, T-Sav, Mumphy, Dominia, I think, DJ, Steery, Chaos and O-Rox. Much love to the lads in Mobilong. I know you can't hear either. Excuse me. But big ups to Blake's, Smitey, Mither and APS So, I think, or 000. Much love to Dilemmas in APC Almost Home. Chin up. Also to the FSN lads. A lot of love. Home soon, boys. Much love and respect, Mullet. Like to request True Brothers, Shank and Nitro. You find that on YouTube. ATC 1203 Media. If you can't play that, play Brothers Chillin' It. Thanks, Shelley. So I have been a minute. Hopefully it's the right one. If it's not, I apologise, but that's what came up. So here is Shank and Nitro.

Okay, it's time, that time of the evening, it's time for me to boot off. Power Surge is up next with Evan. Excuse me. So keep your dial on 93.7 FM 3D Radio. Thank you for your request. Thank you for listening. I will be back next week. So keep your requests coming to Prison Request Show, PO Box 355, St. Agnes, South Australia 5097. Okay. Right, my last request. Okay, Young and Ace, Game Over, Polo G featuring Chef G on Go. Yo, Shelley, how's it going? Hope you're doing well. I'm sending this kite for two songs, please, and that's from 2X. So here is, I've lost it again. Young and Ace with Game Over. See ya.

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1: Niggas all day, these niggas don't want to go to war with me, man. 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

0: You've tuned into 3D's Power Surge on 93.7 FM. I want to say a big thank you to Shelley for bringing us the Prison Request Show. You can catch up back up with her again next week. Coming up next on the show, we've got plenty more heavy sounds coming your way. I'm your host, Evan, and I'll be riding with you for the next 2 hours. Tonight, we've got some very special guests coming tonight to join us. We've got Greg and Aaron from the great Lumined Mortem, a great black metal band from Adelaide. They will be spinning a few tracks, chatting about the band, and giving us a lowdown about their brand new album, A Grave Ascent. So, welcome again to Power Surge, lads.
1: Thanks, mate.
2: Thanks for having us, Evan.
0: It's great to have you with us to brag on a few tracks. That's good. Thank you, Greg.
1: Yeah.
0: And off the top of that, what we did here was a couple of Lumined Mortem tracks.
1: Yeah, track 1 and 2 from the new album, A Grave Ascent, What Was Lost, and The Departed. Yeah.
0: Awesome. So next up, we'll just go straight into your playlist, fellas.
1: We're going to take people back to the 90s.
0: That's it. We'll start off with a bit of Satyricon.
1: Yeah.
2: Yeah.
0: Enjoy, guys.

0: All right, welcome back on Power Surge. Sorry for that quick break. We're just out the back here having a Jack Daniels. And you know how it is. You lose track of songs. Anyway, the fellas are going to announce the last couple of tracks that we heard.
1: Okay, well, the first track was Satyricon, Dark Medieval Times, Min Hillist Til Winterland. Obviously, just peak. I reckon peak Satyricon. And then there was Havenless, obviously, by Enslaved. Awesome band. Yep.
0: And next up, we will go into some Borknagar. Great band. Is this with...
2: It's with singing. So it's the dude from Ulver singing.
0: Old Man Child. What's the guy from Old Man Child? Timmy Bordegear, he's not in this. He's not in this. I thought he was in this album.
2: No, so this. Oh, is he? Maybe he is.
0: Might be the bass player.
2: Oh, okay, yeah.
0: Vortex? I think his name's Vortex.
2: Nah, so Vortex joined after this album. So this album's got Garm from Ulver in it on vocals. So.
0: Okay. Well, anyway, next up, we'll get into a bit of Borknagar. Enjoy.

0: Yep.
1: All right, we had I Am the Black Wizards there by Emperor, Live Inferno 2009. And after that was Thorns with Existence. And the first one of those was The Dawn of the End by Borknagar.

0: Yeah, okay. All right. That was Leviathan by the Maori Akakok out of the UK, who had a beautiful Australian guitarist for a while.
1: And the second one in there was Summoning from Austria, Greg's.
0: Hail Austria. Greg's, Osterreich.
1: Hometown. Long Lost Where No Pathway Goes from their album Stronghold from the year 2000.
0: That's some pretty serious synth doom. And then probably the most hated album of 99, which was Dodd Eimsgaard's 666 International, Sona Bliss.
1: And that's why we love it.
0: Yep.
1: We love it.
0: It let all the true black metal people down, but rose like a god. This is 3D Radio. We Lumen Ad Mortem. We stick

0: All right, what you heard there was Reaper of Dark Ages by Astrial, an awesome black metal band out of Queensland, and that was from Renascent Misanthropy from 2003. And what was after that, Greg?
1: After that was Black Wings by the mighty Nazul from New South Wales. Two really, really good black metal bands. Great guys. Mm. Yep.
0: Yeah, so these were both bands that we saw live quite a few times in the 90s and 2000s. Like two of the coolest black metal bands from Australia that we sort of were influences on us. So, wish they were both going. But Luke from Nazul is now doing Pestilential Shadows. And Ian from Astrial is pretty much mixing every cool international band that comes down. So they're still a massive part of the scene.

0: incompetent freaks!
1: You're listening to 3D Radio. This is Aaron and Greg from Illuminad Mortem. At the top of that one, we had Hymn One Tyrant by Spire from Queensland. And we put that on because we think these guys are just an awesome black death discordant sort of band that a lot of people need to hear. Drummer is Dan from Alters. Alters started in Adelaide, and Dan runs a really cool festival called Essence that we played at with Spire.
2: Yeah, Dan's a legend.
1: Yep. And then after that, we had Pestilential Shadows from New South Wales, and that was Death Knell from their latest album, I think.
2: Yeah, we shared the stage with them at the Ed, which was a great show. And then the last song was from a

0: a band from South America called Asphalt Grieving from 224 called Embracing Space, which is a bit more discordant, sort of black death metal. Yeah.
1: Okay, I'm just going to cut in, guys. I just want to ask a couple of questions about your new album that you got going.
2: Yep.
1: What great obstacles were you faced with trying to record this album? If there was any.
0: Mostly just putting up with Aaron.
1: I can see that. Okay, cool.
2: Yeah. Oh, Greg and I, because we've worked together for so many years, you know, we're almost like brothers now, and we'll just have like little hissy fits at each other, little arguments about things. But in general, we get along pretty well and write music pretty well together. But yeah, there was a few moments where we're like, oh, I don't think this is working. I don't think that's working. And I think we both take each other's opinions really seriously. But yeah, at some point, you've got to just go, this is what I want, this is what you want, and like get out of each other's way, I guess. Yeah. And we've learned to do that over the years.
0: Yep.
2: So, yeah.
1: So you got some kind of understanding.
0: Oh, no, we've got total understanding. But yeah,
1: you know when
0: sometimes
1: to,
0: it's like, oh.
1: You know, step back and
0: yep.
1: Just let the others go through and do what they need to do.
0: Yeah.
2: Yep.
1: Fair, cool. And also, like, I kind of know the answer to this, but how do you prepare going into the studio? Do you actually prepare everything or just go in there and just let mayhem rip?
2: Yeah, so this band, the whole time that it's been going, it's pretty much been, I'll write a demo, send it to Greg, he'll write his lyrics, send me back demos of his vocals, and then... Yep. We work out, you know, if we got room for the vocals and everything else, and then it's a bit of back and forth. We'll keep sending each other back demos, and then once we've got it all sussed, then the other guys start to learn it. So, you know, there'll be demo drums and demo bass, and then the other guys will learn that and then record that in the studio. But, Greg sends, he just sends demos back to me and we review it. And
0: yeah. Know. Yeah, this time around we recorded at Mo's, our bass player's new studio, for all the drums.
1: Cool.
0: So we recorded, last time we were at Mixmasters, which was awesome because I'm an audio guy and the gear they have there is just, it's crazy. But, you know, it's just like full-on worship of audio.
1: Gives you a bit of inspiration, I suppose.
0: Yeah, but it was good to do it on our own time. With the drums, and pretty much that's how we record, is we record separately.
1: Cool.
0: In our own time, in our own areas.
1: When you're ready, kind of thing.
0: When we're ready, yeah.
1: That's the best way to be, I suppose.
0: Yeah.
1: Because it comes out showing on the album.
0: Yeah.
1: There's no pressure.
0: Yeah, that's it. Totally.
1: Okay, so next we're going to hear a version, Humanatics. Is that right?
2: Yeah, Adversio Humanitatis.
1: Yeah, it's...
2: Yeah, it's a bit of a hard one to say.
1: There.
2: Yeah. From Spain.
0: Everyone knows them, you know?
1: Of course, yeah. Rolls off the back of the tongue, doesn't it?
0: This is a band, I think, Aaron, you found, isn't it?
2: Yeah, I've been trying to listen to as much, you know, 2026 music as I can, and I did it last year, like, trying to... You know, go on to all those review sites
1: keep
2: and read
1: the
2: reviews and see what I like, and I'll just keep scrolling through it until I find something cool.
1: Keep up with the go, kind of.
2: Yeah.
1: Yeah.
2: And this one's really cool. And actually, I posted it on Instagram or something the other day, and a friend of ours, Lindsay, he's got it on vinyl, which he said he got from Underground. So you can grab this from Underground on vinyl.
1: Good on Underground. Can't go wrong with Underground.
0: No, you can't.
1: Go the see Craig, or I don't think he's at a store anymore, but he is. Around the place.
2: At record
1: these fairs.
2: Record fairs.
0: He was up in Harndorf actually today.
1: Yeah, cool.
0: Yep.
1: Okay, well, up next, we're going to listen to that track. See you soon.

0: Well, do we hit top of that bracket, fellas?
1: Yeah.
2: What was it? That was To Become the Endless Static by Aversio Humanitatis from Spain. And what was the next one, Greg?
1: The next one was Arcles, The Tides of Oniric Darkness from The Dreaming Eye.
2: What does oniric mean?
1: Oniric is like in your sleep. Oh, yeah. Really? They're all about dreaming. Yeah. Yep. It's they're a killer band with three awesome albums that I all have. Yep.
0: Cool. It's got to check some of that out.
1: Favorite bands at the moment.
0: Okay, we're coming to the pretty much the end of the night. I'd like to just ask a couple of more questions.
1: Go for it, mate.
0: What are your lyrics about in this latest album? Where do you get your inspiration, or what are we singing about on this album?
1: I think this album I've drawn more on like a bit more on like Australian background, I guess. It's sort of like all the songs are tied together, mostly about stuff that everyone experiences, which is loss, and you know, we all go through it at some point. And if you haven't, you're very lucky, because you're gonna. It's coming. not to be morbid or anything, and how you overcome that, really.
0: Yep, that's fair call.
1: And how you basically there's a line in one of the songs that just says keep breathing. And that's basically all you have to do. Staying alive. What I mean? You've got to fight.
0: That's it. 100%. You know? I know that feeling, brother.
1: Well, yeah. It's like a lifetime. A lifetime's not... like your life finishes, but time doesn't finish.
0: No,
1: keeps going.
0: Yeah.
1: Yeah. With or without us.
0: We're not here, but keeps going on. Keeps progressing forward.
1: Yep.
0: And on that note, where does Lumen go from here? Your 5 Seconds of Fame starts now. Where are we heading from here? Are we touring the
1: Hopefully
0: album?
1: We're going to Europe. No, we're going to go...
0: Wacken August.
1: Yeah. Yep. Fucking Hellfest, Brutal Assault, Dynamo, Party San, Inferno, and then Midgard's Blot.
2: Cool.
1: It's probably one of my favourite festivals.
0: Cool.
1: And then I just saw this another cool one in Austria, back to my homeland. Up in the mountains.
2: Is that the one Midnight Odyssey played?
1: Yeah.
2: Yeah, that was killer.
1: And they had a massive burning, like they had a massive bonfire at the end of the festival.
0: Yeah, cool. I like when they do those fires. I think Hellfest I went to once, they had a whole bunch of fires.
1: Oh, really?
0: Going around the place, yeah.
2: Yeah, cool.
0: But like they were controlled, obviously, you know.
1: Yeah.
0: Then we're trying to burn the festival down, but...
1: It's funny, in between all the songs, we were all talking about what festivals we've been to. And
0: yes.
1: You were saying you've been to Hellfest, and Aaron and I have both been to Brutal Assaults of different years, and just how inspiring Europe is.
0: Oh, it's too much. You know, you got to miss out bands because other bands are playing.
2: Oh, yeah.
0: I didn't see Obituary. Like, what the hell?
1: Yep.
2: Yeah, like, Opeth played too long and then ran into Bortnagar's set, and then I had to leave Bortnagar to go see Aborum.
0: Yep.
2: And it was like...
0: Crazy.
1: These are the problems we have, you know what I mean? And then someone like me takes their partner to, like, Brutal Assault, and she's never even heard of any of these bands, and I'm just there frothing, and she's looking at me like...
0: What the hell? What's wrong with you?
1: Yeah. What is this shit?
0: Yeah, fair call.
1: Yeah, but it's metal. And
0: just
1: it's
0: when
1: in
0: it's
1: us.
0: Not in your blood, it's not in your blood.
1: That's it. Absolutely. No, hopefully we're going to get to the Eastern States. And then we're planning an album launch later on in the year.
2: Yeah. So our vinyl is probably going to come at the end of next month, because we've got a Portuguese label, so it's getting made in Europe. Hopefully it'll be here the end of next month, but we're looking at probably October doing a proper album launch. So we've got all our merch, we've got all our vinyl and everything else. And then we're in discussions with some interstate fests and stuff, trying to get on a few more of those. But I'd really like to go down to Tassie. I'd really like to go to Sydney. We haven't taken Lumen to Sydney yet. We'd really like to get to Perth if we can fucking afford it.
0: Sweet.
1: I was going to say your shirt, Ashen. Yeah, Shannon from Ashen. Yep. Shout out to him. He wants to. He's going to
0: down there.
1: Yeah, well, he's basically said he's going
0: to awesome
1: feed us, house us. Awesome. Yep, mm-hmm. Do whatever else he has to do. Yep.
0: Awesome.
1: Well, to get us to fellas, come to Perth.
0: We've run out of time, so I'd like to say thank you for coming in.
2: Yep.
0: Spending a couple of hours.
1: Thanks to you, mate.
0: Hopefully the Jack Daniels was cold enough.
2: Yeah, it's perfect. Oh, it's perfect, yeah.
1: Absolutely.
0: And we'll get you in here again to armed with a few weapons.
1: Yeah.
0: Try and get a bit of sound out of you.
2: Yeah, or I'll come and do, we'll do a hip-hop show on a Friday.
0: Sounds good.
2: Yeah. a bit of hip-hop and electronica on a Friday.
0: 100%, yeah, sounds awesome.
2: Yeah.
0: Okay, well, we've come to another end of the night. I'd like to say thank you for tuning in. Stay tuned, because King Kyle's up next with the Now Show. With the playing his wacky old set list. Again, stay brutal. Keep that metal flag rising. Actually, keep that black metal flag rising. And always, always stay evil. See ya. We'll catch you next fortnight. We're going to leave you with a Grave Ascent from Luminad Mortem. Check out their Bandcamp and buy their album. There's a few limited editions, so enjoy. Take care, guys.
1: Thank you, mate.
2: Cheers, mate.
1: Cheers, guys.

Well, hello, good evening. It's time for the Now Show here on 3D Radio with me, Carl. Somewhat blocked up, but, you know, the way to free the blockage is through the power of weird music. Thanks very much to Evan for a fantastic power surge, and the Luminad Normortem fellas as well. Wonderful stuff. I'm going to kick off with a track from The Merry Dumps, played one last week, and here's another one from this little album. This is a track called Go, The Now Show.

Ghana country duo Swan Districts from a two compact disc released called Tapography 2010 to 2011. That was a track from it called Y Axis, originally released on a cassette on Scotch Tapes and then on a 12 inch acetate cut by the legendary Peter King. I don't know whether that little blast of white noise was intentional or not, but kind of was nice to bring you out of that soporific induced kind of feel of Swan Districts. Before that, Chris Smith from his 2020 album Secondhand Smoke and Two Abstractions was the track we heard, and the Merry Dumps were at the beginning of tonight's The Now Show with a track called Go from the self-titled release. I forgot to mention, pretty soon we'll be hearing something brand new from NAM Socialist Jazz Collective Startime. It's really just been released, but we'll get to that soon. For now, we're going to, I guess, head to the powerhouse trio of Matthew Earl, Anthony Aguera, and Michael Zulicki, who record under the name of Love Chance. And this year's been a huge year. First, a lot of new music for 13 years with a 12-inch and a cassette release on Bergen Triangle Tapes, but now also a 7-inch released in an edition of 100 and sold out everywhere, it appears. I'm going to play you a track from this Love Chance 7-inch. This is called Marigold, The Now Show. Thank you.

You're listening to The Now Show, broadcasting from Kaurna Country with me, Carl, until midnight for when Rob comes in with First Thing Monday. But I'm here until then. That was Pat Frontage and a track called Salastex. Before that, from Copenhagen, Family Underground, and The Sand Between Us from a 7-inch of theirs. And Love Chance from a 7-inch of theirs, a track called Marigold. I got very excited before this show started, seeing that there was an email saying that there's a brand new Startime album coming out on July 4th. I think I mistakenly called them a socialist free jazz collective, when in fact they're really officially called a Marxist urban

and Sound Collective. But anyway, from this forthcoming album, which is called Yelling the Time, I'm going to play you the only track available from it right now, and maybe it's only been heard by a few ears. Its release has been that recent. Anyway, lend your ears to this one, a track called A Dashiki Waterfall Manifesto from Startime, The Now Show.

Some French avant-garde jazz from 1970, Michel Portal from an album called Allure. That was a track entitled Yes, Oh Yes, You Wondrous Sun-Kissed Maiden. Fantastic. Before that, also fantastic, The Sleep of Reason produces Monsters with a track from an album of theirs called... Well, it's a self-titled album. The track was called Right is a Thing Within. Again, bit of experimental jazz from an Italian, Norse, UK collaborative quartet. The Sleep of Reason produces Monsters. And kicking off, something brand new from Nam Outfit Startime at Dashiki Waterfall Manifesto from a forthcoming album released next Saturday, 4th of July. Yelling the Time. I'm going to play you something now from Bergen Triangle Tapes, and yes, another new release. This coming from a rather enigmatic artist going by the name of DMP. It's again released in a limited edition of 21 cassettes, but available quite freely on the Bergen Triangle Tapes Bandcamp page. Resin Run is the name of the release, and this is the track called Resin from DMP.

16 on the chemical imbalance label called Detrop. And that was a track called I Don't Walk There. Before that, Rhizome. And from a release that came out, I think, in 2000, right at the beginning of 2000, on the Rhizome label, an untitled track. And just before there, the beginning of that bracket, from the Bergam Triangle Tapes label, we heard a DMP and a track called Resin Run. I'm going to close out tonight's The Now show with something from the Dead Sea, from a release called A New Electric Music that came out in 2001, I believe, on a compact disc on the Language Recordings label. This lengthy track called Forever is going to take us till the end of The Now show tonight. Of course, at midnight, you'll be joined by Rob with First Thing Monday, and I'll be back next week for another The Now show. But for now, The Dead Sea and Forever, recorded live at a show at Sammy's Cabaret, from New Electric Music. Until next week, free Palestine.

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4: Thanks to Donnie and Macca and Chompy and Georgie, whose house burnt down, but, you know. And Hannah Shack. And Pete the Greek. We're a Puerto Rican band, we're Dr. Puff. You only hear this in Port Lincoln, folks.

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That's our aim. And we're the Buffalo Blues Band, and hopefully you have a good night tonight.

0: 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Our
1: first one. The Buffalo Blues Band, track 1 and 9, live at Aldinga Backyard. Band of Colour, Hole in 2, Complex Logic, Miss Cheek, and the Battery Kids, The Candy Store. That was Car Clue, Off the Couch Live 05. 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

0: Radio Birdman, Dark Surprise, and Descent into the Maelstrom, and Tully, Sights and Sounds of 69. On to Abby Hallett, Let It Slide, and Water.
1: I'm halfway between reality and desire. I'm floating

Thank you very much.

That was Eamon and Lachlan, West Side Downtown Blues, live at Barossa South Studios. The Brian May Band, live at Brixton Academy, Back to the Light, and Sunny Boys Individuals and Brett Stokes Track 1. And for the rest of the program, a few from Woodstock, Jimi Hendrix, Woodstock Improvisation and Villanova Junction, Joanne Baez, Joe Hill and Canned Heat Going Up the Country, and Miles Davis and Quincy Jones live at Montreux, Miles Ahead and Blues for Pablo.

Ladies and gentlemen, the Jimi Hendrix Experience.

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Friday, Dove Is and Praise Mangaia. 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

0: Dear 3D Radio, it's Ryan Martin John here. Just wondering what you're doing this Valentine's Day. I couldn't help but notice you loving all this local music. How about gentlefolk singer-songwriters like Katie Pomery or Jake and Me? Well, we're all going to be at the Grace Emily this Friday the 14th of February. Meet us there, say, 7 p.m? Tickets available via Humanitics. Love you. Love 3D. Yours always. Ryan Martin John.
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Yeah, and that's what you did. You made your own fun. That was two songs, should I say, a byplay from Stuart James Day and the Red Motor. We had Every Day and The Rock and Roll from the first self-titled Stuart James Day and the Red Motor album, something from the new album a little bit later on. The new one's called Why Is It So? Good morning, welcome to Popular to Contrary Belief. My name's Hadley. 19 minutes past 6, June 29th. It's almost July, and it's Monday morning again. A little bit damp, a little bit drizzly, a little bit rainy, but not frosty, which is good. Don't you hate it when you can't get your car demisted fast enough, or it just seems to be taking forever to have sort of decent visibility? Yes. Yeah, it's pleasant. I quite like it at the moment. Not too much rain, enough so that your wipers aren't sort of making funny noises because there's not enough, what's the word? Precipitation on your windscreen. And yeah, interesting. I'm thinking. Yeah, no worries. Good morning. I'll get through quickly. But ended up catching a load of red lights from Dalkeith Road red light. Ian Curtis Mayfield Road red light. Greg Anderson Walk at Smithfield red light next to the John Ferguson Oval and Playground. Good old Mr. Ferguson, Justice of the Peace and Postmaster. His wife gave me a few books in the 70s to read. She was a lovely lady. Mrs. Ferguson at the Smithfield Post Office on the Main North Road. And yes, then lights at... I got through Uley Road lights at the edge of the Downs, stuck at Tolmer and Woodford with the police car next to me. Tolmer Road just up, sort of heading east, not to the east, but through the park, up to the park shops on Yorktown Road. The Shepherds used to live up there, Tom Shepherd. I met him in first year when a lot of the folks from different schools around Elizabeth got together at Elizabeth High. And Thomas Shepherd had the longest hair in the school. He was quite amazing. And he had older brothers and a sister at uni, and they were into all sorts of interesting music. Steve, I'd be happy to know, they were serious Frank Zappa freaks. And, yeah, Tom and I spent many good times singing along to songs from the Beatles' White Album when we should have been... doing other things and concentrating on our studies. But yeah, I should mention Steve-O, the offbeat man, not in today, at great expense to the management. Anna from Wednesday's audio file show is coming in to do offbeat, which will be very groovy. Steve-O's off on a fact-finding mission, a musicological expedition, and he'll no doubt be back soon with more music from around the world for offbeat. Yeah, rainy today. Take care on the roads. Caught several more red lights on the travails in from the north. But, yes, not too bad. Visibility reasonably good. 6:23. This is a favourite song of mine from a favourite Kinks album of mine from, I think it's about 1974 or 5. And, yeah. Sing along, it's groovy.

Shucks and darn. Don't get much better than that. Yeah, the Mighty Lizard Train from, gosh, about 1985, released in 86. Excuse me, I've still got a bit of a nagging cough. Not good. The 13-Hour Daydream, the first record put out by the Lizard Train, 1986 on Greasy Pop, when they were a four-piece. Shane Bloffrich, David Kreese, and Chris Willard with Phil Drew on guitar and vocals. Featuring Explosions in a Room, That Chain Lightning, Seventh Heaven, and When the Acid Drops. They did a remake of Seventh Heaven, which was sort of very nice as well, a bit later on. Produced by Kim Horn and the Lizard Train, engineered by Kim Horn, recorded at Studio 202, Adelaide, December 1985, photographs by Eric Elgra, all songs by The Lizard Train except Explosions in a Room by The Lizard Train, and Martin Bland, piano on When the Acid Drops by David and Chris. Let's see, special thanks to Treadray's Music for the generous loan of equipment, Bevan Mason, Peter Ruffin, and Julie Grace for live sound, Eric Elgra, Grant Sullivan, Jack, Liz Dealey for lighting, Dean Drew for When the Acid Drops, Kim Horn and Doug Thomas. Printing by Andrew McHugh, who did a lot of work for Greasy Pop. Groovy. Yes. And, yeah, they went on from there. So, before that, we had a weird piece called H.P. Lovecraft, or by H.P. Lovecraft, The Time Machine, which followed on after a more recent song by The Strangers from their Lucy in the Time Machine album, a song entitled Time Machine, from the Ephemerons, from their new album Past Tense, Future Tense. We had Drought Breaker from 1971, Led Zepp 4, When the Levee Breaks. Yeah, if it keeps on raining, the levee's gonna break. And from the Kinks, Motorway. Motorway food is the worst in the world. Get out there. Get out on the motorway. I'm a bit envious of Steve-O. He's off on a jaunt across Australia, hunting down more music, among other things. And, yeah, hopefully he's having good fun and enjoying life on the road and his travels. What else was I going to tell you? Oh, yeah, I was saying about how my trip in was sort of very pleasant, and you know, despite catching quite a few red lights, it still was, I don't know, it was very zen this morning. It was sort of, the traffic was like synchronized swimming. It was a bit like a beautiful ballet of glistening coloured metal in the rain. Very nice. But we're here, the music is happening, it's 6:57. Hopefully your car is demystifying okay if you're heading out somewhere and got to be somewhere at some specific time. 6:57, it's June 29th. We have, I guess, a charter to demystify radio. We have here in the studio the Stickman clock. The little hand is on the 7. The big hand is on the sort of just after the number 11, so it's about 3 or 4 minutes to 7. The little second hand, 8, 7, 6, 5, 4, 3, might not be correct at all. But the lovely modern digital clock is telling us it's Monday morning, 6:57 a.m, June 29th, 2026. Oof, 6:58, what a jolting change. And we've got another little thing somewhere that's not plugged in that tells us the temperature. But I foolishly didn't open the doors, and the heat built up in this little studio very quickly. So now it's all opened out and it's dissipated. But yes, I've stripped off. I'm down to my FC Barcelona shirt, and we might be selling it. Selling? No, we won't be selling much. We'll be celebrating maybe a bit of the World Cup a little bit later on.
I still haven't found that album I was mentioning last week about that features sort of sounds of the wonderful world of football. Some of the English Premier League teams' songs like The Mighty Hammers, I'm Forever Blowing Bubbles, and You'll Never Walk Alone from Liverpool, and some of the themes for some of the TV shows back in the, I think, 60s and 70s. Yes, a nice little historic piece, that album. Hopefully I can find it soon. But, yes, soccer. I've had a few interesting sort of soccer-related songs recently. I don't think I'll dig up that song from Rod Stewart where it sounds like he's saying nice things about a beautiful woman, but he's actually talking about the Scottish soccer team. Yes, my chummy in Mitchell could relate to that. But that's what I was going to say about it's very smart, very clever move from Port Power to incorporate Never Tear Us Apart from INXS. I heard it on the radio last week, as well as Keep On Loving You by REO Speedwagon, which the Lizard Train cover I played of that last Monday. There's something else I heard on Cruise Radio that I was going to dig out today, but it slipped my mind, which is probably lucky for you, dear listener. But anyway, Never Tear Us Apart. Shout out to Michael Mills, who was at the game and had a jolly good time. I was thinking just after the game about Mr. Mills and wondering if he had a magic pie. He often cites having a magic pie helps the lads get over the line in the last quarter. They didn't need much help Saturday night, the Port boys. But I was out the other side of town at my sister's place, so that was sort of down south at Colonelite Gardens, watching the Crows not looking good after two very good games against Melbourne and previously against the Western Bulldogs. But even though Darcy Fogarty was on fire and held on to most of his marks, slotted five goals, it just wasn't enough. The Crows needed to work harder all over the ground. And the pressure from Port was very, very good. Central's got a win. Hooly dooly. That's okay. I'll resist the urge to talk about all the SANFL and AFL things and World Cup things at this point in time. 7:01. This is a very nice song. I haven't heard it in a long time. The Lightning Seeds.

And that was David Sylvian, vocalist from Japan, the band, not the country, he's from London. Pulling Punches, the opening song on his first solo album after Japan broke up. So, yeah, the album was Brilliant Trees from 1984 on Virgin Records. And what else can I tell you? A few weeks ago I played Rain Tree Crow, a couple of songs from them, which was sort of a reformation of the band Japan, David Sylvian with his brother Steve Jansen, with Richard Barbieri and Mick Kahn, who's unfortunately passed away since then. But yeah, they've sort of worked in various configurations, and Richard Barbieri has a new album out recently, The Haunting. He's been working with Steve Wilson, among other things, and there was the Dolphin Brothers and the other Japan lads doing various stuff with themselves and other folks as well. So before that, we had... yes, The Dainties with Roll on Summertime. We had a few songs from a lovely compilation album called The Indie Scene 84, The Story of British Independent Music, which oddly has Frank Chickens doing We Are Ninja, Not Geisha, a couple of Japanese women who I think were living in England at the time for a while. But we had We Are Ninja, Not Geisha, Nick Kay from Melbourne doing In the Ghetto, Sandy Shaw doing Hand in Glove, and Roll on Summertime from The Dainties. The Dainties reminded me of Douglas Fir from the Four Course Breakfast on Saturday afternoons, and the lovely guitar sounds on that song reminded me of the band we're going to hear next, who I brought in their CD, so it's sort of like coincidental that it spiked my awareness, because of course I always bring in too much music and often find a lot of stuff here in the library, which is quite amazing, let me tell you. 727. We also heard that was about it. Yeah, we started with the Lightning Seeds in that bunch of tunes with Sense, the title track from that album, Lightning Seeds, featuring Ian Brody, who did production for a lot of people, but unfortunately the Lightning Seeds never sort of got the claim that I thought they deserved back then. I was going to tell you a bit about Sandy Shaw, not her real name, Sandra Ann Goodrich, born 26th of February 1947, and awarded an MBE, no less. That's pretty cool. Here it is. Sandy Shaw, an English retired singer, one of the most successful British female singers in the 1960s. She had three... Oh. That's weird. I just sort of went to another weird link. Okay, she had three UK number one singles with There's Always Something There to Remind Me, Long Live Love, and Puppet on a String in 1967. With the latter, she won the Eurovision Song Contest for the United Kingdom, becoming the first entrant from the country to win the contest. She was seen as epitomising the swinging 60s and was often described as the barefoot pop princess of the 1960s. She returned to the UK top 40 for the first time in 15 years with her 1984 cover of the Smiths' song Hand in Glove. And Sandy Shaw retired from music in 2013. I don't think I've played anything from the Smiths over the past sort of 2 years. And every now and then during the week I'll think, I haven't played the Smiths in a while. I should play something by the Smiths. And I keep forgetting or thinking of other things, or I don't know. It's a strange thing going on in my mind. But anyway, so that was a Smiths song. From 1984, done by Sandy Shaw, Hand in Glove. Great song.
Yes, of course, I'm very tempted now to dig out Lulu and Cilla Black and Jackie DeShannon and Dusty Springfield and all sorts of people. And I do have a hankering to hear the Seekers doing I'm Going Where Those Chilly Winds Don't Blow No More. But whether I can find that or not remains to be seen or heard. 7:30, Monday morning. This is Popular to Contrary Belief. You're tuned in or streaming in or listening sometime next week or sometime a few weeks in the future. It's bizarre, the concept of all these things that you can do with radio shows these days. But yeah, 3D Radio, coming to you from Ghana Land, Adelaide, South Australia. Damp, soggy Adelaide. The weather rock is still and soggy and dripping. But I think it's a nice day. I'm enjoying it. I hope you are too. Hope everything's going well and slipping into place nicely and you're not in too much of a hurry to get anywhere. Take it easy on the roads. Up next, as I mentioned, the Dainties reminded me of this band, though this song probably sounds nothing like what you just heard by the Dainties. This is... this is going to trick me because I've got two CDs queued up as number two, track number two. So I might play the wrong song. Isn't that weird? Okay. I'll try this one. It might be David Sylvian, but it might be the Career Girls, so fingers crossed. It is David Sylvian. 50-50 chance, and I beeped it up.

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Ladies and gentlemen of the class of 97, wear sunscreen. If I could offer you only one tip for the future, sunscreen would be it. The long-term benefits of sunscreen have been proved by scientists, whereas the rest of my advice has no basis more reliable than my own meandering experience. I will dispense this advice now. Enjoy the power and beauty of your youth. Oh, never mind. You will not understand the power and beauty of your youth until they've faded. But trust me, in 20 years, you'll look back at photos of yourself and recall in a way you can't grasp now how much possibility lay before you and how fabulous you really looked. You are not as fat as you imagine. Don't worry about the future, or worry, but know that worrying is as effective as trying to solve an algebra equation by chewing bubblegum. The real troubles in your life are apt to be things that never crossed your worried mind, the kind that blindsides you at 4 p.m. on some idle Tuesday. Do one thing every day that scares you. Sing. Don't be reckless with other people's hearts. Don't put up with people who are reckless with yours. Floss. Don't waste your time on jealousy. Sometimes you're ahead, sometimes you're behind. The race is long, and in the end, it's only with yourself. Remember compliments you receive. Forget the insults. If you succeed in doing this, tell me how. Keep your old love letters. Throw away your old bank statements. Stretch. Don't feel guilty if you don't know what you want to do with your life. The most interesting people I know didn't know at 22 what they wanted to do with their lives. Some of the most interesting 40-year-olds I know still don't. Get plenty of calcium. Be kind to your knees. You'll miss them when they're gone. Maybe you'll marry. Maybe you won't. Maybe you'll have children. Maybe you won't. Maybe you'll divorce at 40. Maybe you'll dance the funky chicken on your 75th wedding anniversary. Whatever you do, don't congratulate yourself too much, or berate yourself either. Your choices are half chance. So are everybody else's. Enjoy your body. Use it every way you can. Don't be afraid of it or what other people think of it. It's the greatest instrument you'll ever own. Dance. Even if you have nowhere to do it but in your own living room. Read the directions, even if you don't follow them. Do not read beauty magazines. They will only make you feel ugly.

get to know your parents. You never know when they'll be gone for good. Be nice to your siblings. They're your best link to your past and the people most likely to stick with you in the future. Understand that friends come and go, but with a precious few, you should hold on. Work hard to bridge the gaps in geography and lifestyle, because the older you get, the more you need the people you knew when you were young. Live in New York City once, but leave before it makes you hard. Live in Northern California once, but leave before it makes you soft. Travel. Accept certain inalienable truths. Prices will rise. Politicians will philander. You too will get old. And when you do, you'll fantasize that when you were young, prices were reasonable, politicians were noble, and children respected their elders. Respect your elders. Don't expect anyone else to support you. Maybe you have a trust fund. Maybe you'll have a wealthy spouse. But you never know when either one might run out. Don't mess too much with your hair, or by the time you're 40, it will look 85. Be careful whose advice you buy, but be patient with those who supply it. Advice is a form of nostalgia. Dispensing it is a way of fishing the past from the disposal, wiping it off, painting over the ugly parts, and recycling it for more than it's worth. But trust me, I'm the sunscreen.

The very, very dulcet tones of Quindin Tarver. Gone but not forgotten. Gone way too young. He was very young back then when Romeo and Juliet was filmed. Baz Luhrmann, Claire Danes with Leonardo DiCaprio. I played some stuff from the CD last week, early on in the morning. And I wanted to play that piece, Everybody's Free to Wear Sunscreen Mix, written by Tim Cox and Nigel Swanston, produced by Nellie Hooper, Advice Like Youth, Probably Just Wasted on the Young, written by Mary Schmitch, spoken by Lee Perry. The sunscreen speech is licensed courtesy of the Chicago Tribune. From the 20th Century Fox motion picture, William Shakespeare's Romeo and Juliet. Mix conceived and directed by Blam. Mixed by Josh Abrahams. Cool. 1997, EMI Australia. Yeah, but that wouldn't play last week. I had troubles with the CD players, you may recall. And so I turned them off for a while, and it still wouldn't sort of read that CD. So I've been playing the CD player this morning and it's been working fine, but putting that one in and trying to queue up that song, it's just not coming up with any numbers telling me that it's actually there and going to play. And it didn't, but I had a backup. Thankfully, Jade from the whole kit and caboodle a while ago had put it into the station, so I had a digital backup of that song, which is oddly listed as Time After Time, which is the Cyndi Lauper song as track 14. Very curious, but thankfully what I wanted played. After hearing Quindin Tarver, I'm tempted now to play his version of When the Doves Cry from Romeo and Juliet, which I heard the original version Saturday night, driving from the south side of town back through the city to go back out north with all the very elated port supporters on the road and the not so elated, perhaps confused, dumbfounded, discombobulated Crows supporters leaving the city and going various directions. But yeah, it was good to hear Prince on, I think it was the Saturday night Lazy People's Jukebox or something, where they just, you know, they just, it's, a bit embarrassing, but I shouldn't go there. So, yeah, I've got a bit of a Prince hankering at the moment, so I'll have to control my urges. What else were we listening to? I should tell you, listening to 3D, wherever you are, whatever time zone you're in, whatever day it is you're listening, it might not be today, but it is Monday, it is early, it is 8:04, June 29th, and I can just hear the leaf blower man out on the street. I can't see him just yet. Actually, the road doesn't look too bad. It doesn't look very wet at all, so maybe the rain's desisted for a while before that lovely piece from Something for Everybody compilation from Baz Luhrmann, spanning 10 years of his theatre work, some opera stuff, some movies, all sorts of very cool stuff on that album. Very good. Before that we had new CD from the Merry Dumps, self-titled. We had the final two songs, Confluence and Unfinished Haiku. I just kind of like how they go together. So sort of for me, it feels like kind of one song. I like that. But Unfinished Haiku has me a bit curious. Confucius say, can Unfinished Haiku be an instrumental? Riddle me that, Batman. So we had two from the Merry Dumps, and we had Groove Terminator with the Soweto Gospel Choir
from the history of House, Groove Terminator with Sweet Dog Gospel Choir, 2024 came out. Very groovy album. And another one from Stuart James Day, Why Is It So, from the new album. That's the title track from the new Stuart James Day and the Red Motor album. Why Is It So? And from Hooray for Everything, we heard the Career Girls with You Are What You Read. And I was reading something very interesting about 1 o'clock in the morning about this monoculture, multicultural debate. And some chap wrote a very nice, concise, thought-provoking piece which seemed to make a lot of sense. But an elderly woman wrote and said, I think I agree with you, but it was too boring. So I know this woman does a lot of work fighting against bad shit in the world, but we've got to read stuff, and we've got to, even if we don't understand everything, we've got to read it again. And I know I'm not one for researching my percentages and facts and figures and things, but I just don't trust what I'm told the polls are saying in any various way, shape or form, or what percentages about this are doing and that, because like nobody ever asked me, and I don't know other people who've been asked about all these things either. So who are they asking, and where are they? I want names and addresses. But anyway, so it was quite an interesting rundown on how Australia is the way Australia is, and how it should embrace the multiculturalism that we've always had since invasion. And the monoculture thing is just a bizarre concept, as someone else was saying a couple of days before. There has never been a monoculture on this continent, because like they're inferring that the indigenous cultures had many different sort of tribes and cultures and nations all over Australia, which weren't necessarily peaceful. Thank you. The lawnmower man has turned off for a while. Not my thing, politics. It drives me coco loco. And I mentioned the Career Girls. I mentioned Stuart James Day and his new album, The Merry Dumps. Yes. Very good. It's growing on me. I've listened to it a few times this week. And I'm thinking it's a terrible thing to say, because I'm a big Tom Verlaine fan since... I was going to say since he appeared on the first Patti Smith album, but since Marquee Moon and Adventure from 1977 and 1978, the early two television albums. But yeah, I'm thinking I'm kind of liking the Merry Dumps album better than Tom Verlaine's Warm and Cool instrumental album. I know I'm going to be struck down by a lightning bolt when I walk outside the station. Oh, I might even get struck down inside the station, who knows? Anyway, that's enough waffling. It's 8:09, 3D radio, popular to contrary belief, almost 10 past 8, which means we're probably entering the Laszlo zone. And I should tell you, this program floats on fluid, thanks as always to the Tea Catchers' fine, wonderful organic teas. This is a sad song, but it's from a great album, and I do like it a lot. Reminds me of Wayne O'Malley from Wayala. He used to play this and a couple of songs on this album. We're talking Don McLean, and I keep forgetting to double check on when he's coming out. Apparently he's doing I think it's the 50th anniversary of the American Pie kind of tour. So it might be August, it might be October. I should check that out. Also news, I was reading this morning about Mickey Dolenz, the last of the Monkees, recording songs by Paul Westerberg and Andy Partridge from XTC. Crazy. And going on tour again.
Anyway, this is from Homeless Brother from Don McLean. Nice harmonics.

all perversions of the third eye through distorted and exaggerated images, perverted movements of the body and breakdancing and other forms of dancing. And we especially call for the judgment in this hour and the destroying of rock music directed specifically against children through the videos that were portrayed. And working specifically through these individuals, for whom we call forth the judgment of the sacred fire in this hour before the throne of Almighty God, Michael Jackson, Prince, Bruce Springsteen, Tina Turner, David Bowie, Van Halen, Madonna, Huey Lewis and the News, The Cars, Herbie Hancock, Bonnie Tyler, Stevie Nicks, Men at Work, ZZ Top, Paul McCartney and Michael Jackson, Weird Al Yankovic, Cindy Lauper, Pink Floyd, The Pretenders,

David Bowie, Van Halen, Madonna, Huey Lewis and the News, The Cars, Herbie Hancock, Bonnie Tyler, Stevie Nicks, Men at Work, ZZ Top, Big Country, Morris Day and the Time, John Lennon, Apollonia 6, REO Speedwagon, David Gilmour, The Rolling Stones, Pat Benatar, Paul Coates, Wham, Rebby Jackson, Mr.

missing persons, Duran Duran, missing persons, Duran Duran, missing persons, Duran Duran, Duran Duran, Duran Duran, Michael Jackson, Prince, Bruce Springsteen, Tina Turner, David Bowie, Van Halen, Madonna, Huey Lewis and the News, The Cars, Herbie Hancock, Bonnie Tyler, Stevie Nicks, Men at Work, ZZ Top, Paul McCartney and Michael Jackson, Weird Al Yankovic, Cindy Lauper, Pink Floyd, The Pretenders, Billy Joel, Billy Idol, Elton John, Neil Young, Sheena Easton, Patti Smith and Scandal, Fashion, Big Country, Morris Day and the Time, John Lennon, Apollonia 6, REO Speedwagon, David Gilmour, The Rolling Stones, Pat Benatar, Paul & Oates, Wham, Rebby Jackson, Adam Ant, Bananarama, Christine McVie, Queen, Jack Luger Mellencamp, U2, Sirens, Fleetwood Mac, The Alan Parsons Project, Rick Springfield, The Thompson Twins, Missing Persons, Duran Duran, Police, Eurythmics, Culture Club, including Boy George, Band-Aid, Relax, Culture Club, including Boy George, Band-Aid, Relax, Stevie Wonder.

Like

Golly gosh, what a powerful song. I got so excited I forgot to get something ready to play for you after I back announced all those songs we were listening to. Nah, just kidding. And 8:47. I can hear the leaf blower man again, but I can see the leaves blowing hither and thither, backwards and forwards, on Paynham Road. And it seems dry out there. I thought it would have still been wet. But no, the leaves, they're stranded, they just don't know where to go. Cars going into town, cars coming from the other side of town, going somewhere else, maybe Campbelltown, maybe Hectorville, maybe Paradise, there's a thought. Anyway, XTC, Andy Partridge, Dear God, as I was mentioning earlier, Mickey Dolenz, 81 years old, the surviving monkey. Peter, Davey and Mike all gone, sadly. Recording sort of an EP for the 60th anniversary of the start of the Monkees TV show all those days ago. And he's recording another song by Andy Partridge. He hasn't recorded one before. And he's also recording, or has recorded, I should say, I guess, a song written by Paul Westerberg. And, recently I found a Glen Campbell CD, which has a great song that Glen Campbell does, which is also a Paul Westerberg composition. He was in The Replacements, you probably recall. Great American indie band that, I don't know, should they have been as big as REM? I'm not sure, but fate was certainly against them, and I think REM had a lot of luck in getting the success that they eventually did after a lot of grassroots stuff and touring and doing that thing, and also putting out some brilliant albums. But The Replacements, yes. Mickey Dolenz, yeah. So, before Dear God, we had two pieces from also departed Adelaide musician Fusia. Innocence and God Speak, and we had The Rain Day from The Lizard Train. Preceding that, a lovely new, I'm calling it an album. it's beautiful, it's very colourful, it smells great. It's on tasteful black vinyl, and it was Lizzie Bradley and Inkswell. So it's sort of remixes from Aka Zeb and Lil Dave, 215, featuring Jay Live, Blue, Bloomy Meadows, Marley Love, Aaron Baku, Coltar, Aluwalia, Sunshine in a Cup, in a Tribe. And so there's five songs on side one. So yeah, it's an album. It's not a 12-inch single. We heard Rainy Soul Music. There's also Take It Slow, All Night, No More, Leave Behind, Sunshine in a Cup. What's that Gorillaz song? Can't think. Leave Behind and another different version of Sunshine in a Cup with AKA Zeb, the AKA Zeb remix. But yeah, it's lovely, it's colourful, it's great artwork, and it's great to see people still putting out very beautiful, creative, vibrant vinyl. But don't call them vinyls, or oldies like me will get offended. So, before Lizzie Bradley, we had we had the version of When Doves Cry from Something for Everybody, Quindon Tarver, which was from the Something for Everybody compilation, but taken from the Baz Luhrmann's Romeo and Juliet album, soundtrack, movie thing. Unusually in there before that was a guy called Milo with Destroy Rock and Roll, which talks up all these people that should be banned and burnt at the stake and stuff. I only just noticed then I'd forgotten that Rick Springfield was mentioned in there. Yes, Rick Springfield. But there's also Cyndi Lauper, David Bowie,
Prince, all sorts of people. It's a funny list. I can't understand it. But, yeah, the odd thing about the synchronicity of Rick Springfield turning up in that, he was the guitarist that Zoot picked up when they went interstate. Zoot, an Adelaide band with Daryl Cotton and Bee Birdalls, and had a big hit with their version of Eleanor Rigby. Great, great version. And Rick Springfield was, you know, a great, great guitarist, and he had a song that I really liked when I was about 10 called Speak to the Sky. And he put out a couple of albums and then tried his luck in America and made it big as a TV star and continued to put out some records and stuff. But I dug out a DVD last night. I found a couple of really terrible, cheapo DVDs that I wouldn't recommend for anybody, but I'm thinking that Maisie from the Magic 8 Ball on Thursday mornings might be interested, because she's a bit of a connoisseur of the tacky and very, very, very bad sort of movie. Maybe Shay as well. I don't know. We'll see. But, yeah, so The Colony was terrible, unwatchable. I only saw, like, about 15 minutes of that. But last night I watched The Legion with Rick Springfield as Corporal Ryan. Not Private Ryan. He actually got hit in the face by a private, but I can't remember what his name was. Also, Parker Stevenson, sort of the main role in this movie, The Legion. He was the offsider for Sean Cassidy in The Hardy Boys, you may or may not remember from a long time ago. There's also Troy Donahue popping up. Corey Feldman. He's so small. It's amazing. Everybody sort of towers over him, even like three or four of the female actors. I mean, the private that hits Ryan is very, very big guy. But, yeah, standing next to Rick Springfield and Parker Stevenson, Corey Feldman looks, yeah, he looks just tiny. I've got to search out. I've got to find out how tall he is now. No, I won't. But, yeah, I could tell you the whole plot of the story and the ending, because I know that probably apart from Maisie from Magic 8 Ball, nobody will go out of their way to find it and watch it. But it's that sort of like Aliens, the second one, where Ripley, Sigourney Weaver, is sort of coerced to go back to the planet and find out what's happened to all the colonists, and pretty much they've all been implanted except for one brave little girl. And it also features Michael Bane, who was in the first Terminator movie, who is pretty cool in Aliens as well. And what's his name? Wild Bill. You know, Wild Bill from... he was also in Terminator very briefly before Schwarzenegger killed him. But anyway, what other music did we hear? Milo, Destroy Rock and Roll. A sort of byplay from Don McLean. Winter Has Me in Its Grip. And a shorter piece, It's a Sunshine Life for Me, Sail Away Raymond, which was written by George Harrison. And I've got a sneaking suspicion Ringo might have recorded it on his first album. But in between there, we had the Kinks, Sitting in My Hotel. And I'm just trying to find out, because I mentioned earlier and did look it up, the dates for Don McLean coming back to Australia. I think my mum's seen him twice. But anyway, yes, the Don McLean American Pie 55th anniversary tour. I was wrong. So October the 12th, he's playing Brisbane, the Fortitude Music Hall. Then October 18th, he's in Wollongong at the WIN Entertainment Centre. Then October 19th, Sydney at the State Theatre. October 21st, St Kilda at the Palais. And then October 23rd, Don McLean coming back to Adelaide, Torrensville, South Australia, the Barton Theatre. Beautiful.
And then he's... Then they've got the dates for his American gigs before he comes to Australia. So yes, if you're like me, and hopefully you're not, you'll be getting the cans and bottles together and saving up your pennies to go and see every Don McLean show and travel around Australia with Don. That'd be a beautiful thing. It's on my bucket list. Gosh. 9:03, coming up very shortly. The Offbeat Show, and as I mentioned earlier, at great expense to the management, we have Anna from Wednesday morning into afternoon's audiophile show, filling in for Steve-O. Steve-O's wandering about the countryside like the Leyland brothers, looking for new and old music to share with you very soon. And something that I was going to play was probably going to be too long, but I have to go for something different. I'll do that. This is another one from the Ephemerons. Take it easy. Mind how you go. Have a good week.

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0: Hallo. G'day. This is a story that I think most people are missing out on. And I like to tell it. My name is Wanta Jambijanba Po Kulpulono. But Wanda is deceiving. It's Wandari, Wandari Jambijanba. My mother's clan groups, especially my uncle, decided to name me that. Yeah, there's a lot of mysteries about Indigenous Australia. That means Australia is a mystery as well. Someone dubbed it as a terra nullius or something, meaning no man's land, which is kind of rubbish. Even though people are walking around here, they can see them walking around. But yeah, there's a mystery of this country too. Indigenous culture is built around some of the things I'm going to share with you, and hopefully you get a better understanding of the mystery of Chukurba, the Dreamtime.
1: Good morning and welcome to Offbeat for this Monday morning. A bit of diverse music to ease you into your Monday morning. Big thanks to Hadley, who's already got us started for the morning. Hadley will be back next week with popular to contrary belief between 6 and 9 Monday mornings. He will wake you up in 3D style. Welcoming us then was Wanta Jambijanba, teaming up with a couple of other excellent Australian musicians to welcome us here to Offbeat, which is 3D Radio's own world music program. My name's Anna. It's great to have your company. I'm obviously not Steve-O, who's off, as Hadley said, wandering the country and, accessing lots of more excellent world music for our ears. So I've got the pleasure of being here with you through until 11 o'clock, which is a treat. Lots of diverse musical traditions and instruments to come up, as usual, for Offbeat. I thought, given that there's a certain World Cup event happening at the moment, that this might be a special World Cup edition. There are 48 teams this year. I can't obviously play a track from each of the 48 countries. There's not time in 2 hours, but we'll have a selection of music from various of the teams who are competing, possibly excluding those that don't kind of count as multicultural. I thought I'd start with Group D. This is 3D music, so that seems a good place to start. And of course, you'd be well aware that that's where the Socceroos are. So that's, the group that we're going to start with. Wanta got us started with some Australian music. We're going to hear a little bit more, which is a bit more in the world music tradition, from the Adelaide Afrobeat Collective. And then we'll hear a track from Paraguay and Turkey. And as I say, I won't be able to play tracks from every single country. There's not time for that, so I'm going to skip the USA.
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is Baba Zula band featuring Turkish music, and finishing off our little selection of tracks there from countries playing in Group D of the World Cup. It's 27 minutes past nine here at 3D Radio. This is Offbeat. My name's Anna, just filling in for today with a special World Cup edition, playing a selection of tracks from various countries that are playing in the World Cup, which is, after all, a pretty diverse group of 48 countries. Won't be able to get through them all, but that was some tracks from Group D, which of course features Australia, so they have to come first. That was Baba Zula, as I said, from Turkey, and I have it on good authority that from someone who was there, that the Turkish fans are a whole lot of fun and, yeah, really good spirits and really, yeah, really sporting. Given that they lost to the Socceroos, they were still very enthusiastic and, yeah, very happy to be there. We also heard from Sonido Chuli, which is a Spanish way of saying cool sound. And that was their track Nuevo Amanecer, New Threat, from their self-titled album. They are from Paraguay. Paraguay, of course, being the other team in the Group D. And sneaking in there, I have to say, a little bit out of sequence, was a track from Egyptian band Mohamed Hamaki, the track Wada Wada, which apparently has been a very big hit in Egypt. The Socceroos, of course, playing Egypt next on Saturday morning, very early on Saturday morning our time. So, yes, I'm sure a few of us will be setting our alarm clocks and perhaps going to bed a little bit earlier on Friday night. Egypt is in Group G. We've already heard from them. I'm going to skip New Zealand because that doesn't quite fit into the style of this show. And I did try to find a track from Belgium, who are also in Group G, but that was a little bit tricky. But I will just mention a little curious factoid. I don't know if it's true, but I choose to believe that it is true, that the Belgium away shirt, if you have a look at their kit that they've had made up for the World Cup, their away shirt is a beautiful kind of pastely pink and light blue, very arty, which is apparently quite deliberate. They're quite proud of their art, very proud of Magritte, who was a Belgian artist, and apparently hidden in the folds of that kit, other words, this is not a jersey, referencing Magritte's famous painting of a pipe saying, this is not a pipe. I don't know if it's true, but I'd like to think that it is. I'd like to think these soccer people are up with their art, or at least their kit designers are. As I say, I couldn't find a suitable track from Belgium, so we're going to hear two from Iran. I couldn't choose between them, so we're going to hear two. We're going to hear from Mohammad Reza, another Mohammad, a track called Yek 132. They keep it pretty simple. Their albums are all called Yek, so this is from Yek 1. And then we're going to hear from Trio Chemirani, also from the Persian region, featuring traditional Persian percussion instruments.